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0: 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How's it going? 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I want to remind you, if you are in need of food assistance or know someone who does, be sure to check out our website, wwki.com, and click on the Area Food Assistance link right there on the homepage. We've got information about food pantries, community meals, food voucher assistance, and SNAP assistance, and so much more. It's right there through the Area Food Assistance link on wwki.com.
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12: This is the KI forecast from the McCool's Flooring Weather Center.
13: Partly cloudy through late overnight, then clearing. Less humid. We'll have a low in the upper 40s. Partly cloudy tomorrow with a high in the upper 60s. And Saturday, partly cloudy through early afternoon, then clearing. We'll have a high in the low 70s on Saturday.
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0: 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Hey, it's Kenny. 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It's the last Saturday of the month from 2 to 6 p.m. You can check out the events calendar on WWKI.com for information on this event and so many more going on in KI country. 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
6: This is the KI forecast from the McCool's Flooring Weather Center.
7: Partly cloudy through late overnight, then clearing. Less humid, we'll have a low in the upper 40s. Partly cloudy tomorrow with a high in the upper 60s. And Saturday, partly cloudy through early afternoon, then clearing. We'll have a high in the low 70s on Saturday.
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1: ABC News, I'm Dave Packard. At the White House, President Trump welcomed the Chinese delegation tonight, including President Xi, for a state dinner, wrapping up a day of events between the two leaders, including a trip to the Smithsonian, talks on Iran, AI, and more. Both CNN and MS Now saying they were denied by the White House access to the arrival line at that state dinner for China's President Xi, despite a judge's order earlier today that their credentials be reinstated. The war on Iran justified, says Israeli Prime Minister Benjamin Netanyahu to the UN General Assembly.
2: Devastating Iran's nuclear facilities was hard. It was very hard to do. But for me, it was one of the easiest decisions I've ever had to make as prime minister.
1: A group of delegates walked out of the assembly hall when Netanyahu took the podium at the urging of the Palestinian mission to the United Nations. This is ABC News.
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0: This is the KI forecast from the McCool's Flooring Weather Center.
4: Partly cloudy through late overnight, then clearing. Less humid, we'll have a low in the upper 40s. Partly cloudy tomorrow with a high in the upper 60s. And Saturday, partly cloudy through early afternoon, then clearing. We'll have a high in the low 70s on Saturday.
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1: This is the KI forecast from the McCool's Flooring Weather Center.
2: Partly cloudy through late overnight, then clearing. Less humid. We'll have a low in the upper 40s. Partly cloudy tomorrow with a high in the upper 60s. And Saturday, partly cloudy through early afternoon, then clearing. We'll have a high in the low 70s on Saturday.
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0: 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How's it going? 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
6: This is the KI Forecast from the McCool's Flooring Weather Center.
7: Partly cloudy through late overnight, then clearing. Less humid, we'll have a low in the upper 40s. Partly cloudy tomorrow with a high in the upper 60s. And Saturday, partly cloudy through early afternoon, then clearing. We'll have a high in the low 70s on Saturday.
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1: ABC News, I'm Dave Packer. President Trump tonight honoring China's President Xi with a state dinner. The presidents met just under 2 hours earlier today. Trump calling it a great meeting, but lawmakers on Capitol Hill are urging President Trump to take a stronger stance. Republican Senator Rick Scott of Florida says he hopes Trump urges Xi to change his ways.
2: I mean, I understand that, you know, Trump has to be diplomatic, but Xi's a despicable person that is killing us with fentanyl, building a military to try to defeat us.
1: A major nor'easter closing in on the East Coast. The powerful, slow-moving storm off the coast of North Carolina expected path New York to Boston to Maine. ABC News has learned 8 sailors on board the USS Abraham Lincoln aircraft carrier and the ships with it attempted to take their own lives during a grueling 10-month deployment tied to the war with Iran. New Jersey Governor Mikey Sherrill calling on Lieutenant Governor Dale Caldwell to resign after an investigation found credible evidence of sexual harassment. This is ABC News.
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0: This is the KI forecast from the McCool's Flooring Weather Center.
4: Partly cloudy through late overnight, then clearing. Less humid. We'll have a low in the upper 40s. Partly cloudy tomorrow with a high in the upper 60s. And Saturday, partly cloudy through early afternoon, then clearing. We'll have a high in the low 70s on Saturday.
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0: 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How you doing? 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
17: This is the KI Forecast from the McCool's Flooring Weather Center.
18: Partly cloudy through late overnight, then clearing. Less humid. We'll have a low in the upper 40s. Partly cloudy tomorrow with a high in the upper 60s. And Saturday, partly cloudy through early afternoon, then clearing. We'll have a high in the low 70s on Saturday.
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0: 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How's it going? 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
20: This is the KI forecast from the McCool's Flooring Weather Center.
21: Partly cloudy through late overnight, then clearing. Less humid. We'll have a low in the upper 40s. Partly cloudy tomorrow with a high in the upper 60s. And Saturday, partly cloudy through early afternoon, then clearing. We'll have a high in the low 70s on Saturday.
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1: ABC News, I'm Dave Packer. A powerful nor'easter is set to slam the East Coast this weekend from the Carolinas to New England. Right now, that storm developing in the Atlantic off the Carolina coast. Frank Mazza owns a marina in Rhode Island.
2: We just recommend for people to put extra lines on depending on where they're in the marina, which way the wind is going to come.
1: Calling it a great honor, President Trump welcoming the Chinese delegation, including President Xi, for a state dinner tonight. Wrapping up a day of events between the two leaders, included a trip to the Smithsonian, talks on Iran, AI, and more. ABC News has learned that 8 sailors on board the USS Abraham Lincoln aircraft carrier and that carrier group attempted to take their own lives during a grueling 10-month deployment tied to the war in Iran. James Copenhaver, one of the 3 campaign rally attendees shot in 2024 during an assassination attempt on then-candidate Donald Trump in Butler, Pennsylvania, died, said his lawyer, who was 76. This is ABC News.
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0: This is the KI Forecast from the McCool's Flooring Weather Center.
4: Partly cloudy through late overnight, then clearing. Less humid. We'll have a low in the upper 40s. Partly cloudy tomorrow with a high in the upper 60s. And Saturday, partly cloudy through early afternoon, then clearing. We'll have a high in the low 70s on Saturday.
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0: 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Hey, it's Kenny. 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
15: This is the KI forecast from the McCool's Flooring Weather Center.
16: Partly cloudy through late overnight, then clearing. Less humid. We'll have a low in the upper 40s. Partly cloudy tomorrow with a high in the upper 60s. And Saturday, partly cloudy through early afternoon, then clearing. We'll have a high in the low 70s on Saturday.
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0: Hi, I'm Tammy Lively, inviting you to join the folks at Ivy Tech for their Expungement and Resource Fair. 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
2: This is the KI forecast from the McCool's Flooring Weather Center.
3: Partly cloudy through late overnight, then clearing. Less humid. We'll have a low in the upper 40s. Partly cloudy tomorrow with a high in the upper 60s. And Saturday, partly cloudy through early afternoon, then clearing. We'll have a high in the low 70s on Saturday.
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1: ABC News, I'm Dave Packer. A powerful nor'easter is set to slam the East Coast this weekend from the Carolinas to New England. Right now, that storm developing in the Atlantic off the Carolina coast. Frank Mazza owns a marina in Rhode Island.
2: We just recommend for people to put extra lines on depending on where they're in the marina, which way the wind is going to come.
1: Calling it a great honor, President Trump welcoming the Chinese delegation, including President Xi, for a state dinner tonight. Wrapping up a day of events between the two leaders, included a trip to the Smithsonian, talks on Iran, AI, and more. ABC News has learned that 8 sailors on board the USS Abraham Lincoln aircraft carrier and that carrier group attempted to take their own lives during a grueling 10-month deployment tied to the war in Iran. James Copenhaver, one of the 3 campaign rally attendees shot in 2024 during an assassination attempt on then-candidate Donald Trump in Butler, Pennsylvania, died, said his lawyer, who was 76. This is ABC News.
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6: Partly cloudy today with highs in the upper 60s. Partly cloudy through late overnight tonight, then clearing, a low in the upper 40s. Saturday, partly cloudy through early afternoon, then clearing, a high in the low 70s on Saturday. Saturday night through Monday, mostly clear, lows in the upper 40s, highs in the low 70s.
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0: Is a rebroadcast of the episode that was recorded live yesterday morning at 9:30. 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
8: Good morning, everybody. Hello from Kokomo. I'm Tammy Lively along with J.R. Dennis.
9: Good morning.
8: Man, I'm late. And Nick Livingston over there.
10: Yeah.
8: 9:36. Whoops.
10: Do what?
8: It's 9:36. Whoops. Oh, gracious. How are you?
9: It's
8: peachy.
9: I love the temperature out today.
8: Really? Feeling good out there this morning?
9: Yeah. And it was really strange yesterday. I left here thinking, you know, I'd get the forecast. I said, 40-50% chance of more thunderstorms. And by the time I got like 10-15 miles south, it was beautiful.
8: Really?
9: Sun's out, got warm. And I was like, okay, well, maybe not.
8: We got a text this morning from Ray up in Peru, and he said he lives 2 miles north of Mississinewa. They got 3 inches of rain overnight.
9: See, I wondered what the flood watch was for. I was like, well, we didn't get that much, but evidently, I
8: heard
9: you say
8: the day
9: that
8: before,
9: Peru did. Yeah.
8: They got 2.
9: Oh.
8: So they've had 5 inches of rain in just a couple of days up there. That's a lot. So, yeah, I was the same way because yesterday morning when I got up, it was wet. Everything was wet outside. It looked like it rained. You said you heard a thunderstorm overnight.
10: Yeah, sure did.
8: And then, you know, this morning I get up and everything's dry. And I'm thinking, why do we have a flood watch? And that's why, apparently, there were just certain little areas that
9: just
8: got heavy bands.
9: Went to the north of us,
8: Yep.
9: I know I am ready for some
8: hoodie weather. Thank you, Sally.
9: Yeah, exactly.
8: For the split.
9: We'll call her and have her flick away the rain. But, you know, it was funny, another story about with Sally, before I really knew her. she came over to check on me one day because when I was getting the house ready for my wife and daughter to come, I went out into the shed. And unbeknownst to me, there was a large beehive in the shed.
8: Ooh.
9: So she's all the way across the street on her porch and sees me open that door. And I'm just, you know, my hands going crazy like that. She said, I thought you were having a seizure. I was like, I was being attacked by bees. She goes, that explains a lot. She goes, we weren't sure whether you were dancing or what. I was like, no, I was being attacked by bees at the time. But
8: I hope everybody gets out, too. We're talking about
9: Drums on the Wildcat. Yeah.
8: Yeah, Drums on the Wildcat is happening this weekend.
9: Very cool event.
8: Sally was in yesterday to talk about it. That was always interesting. Always interesting.
9: You know, we were talking about Native Americans yesterday, and I finally finished that show that you recommended about the buffalo.
8: Oh, yeah.
9: Yeah, I don't know. It came up as one of my continue watching. I was searching last night. I got home late, and I still couldn't sleep, so I just clicked on it. And I like that category. It says continue watching or episodes you may have missed or whatever.
8: Right.
9: And it was that, and I finished that last night. Oh, it's so sad.
8: Yeah, that was a really sobering.
9: How fast they just wiped them out.
8: Yep.
9: So.
8: But they're on the comeback.
9: Mm-hmm.
10: Is that a Ken Burns?
8: I don't think it was.
9: I don't think it was either.
8: Uh-uh.
9: It was like a National Geographic or
8: yeah, it was like just a really well-done doc about, you know, buffalo and American.
9: Showing how much of an abundance there were.
8: Mm-hmm.
9: And then when they went to take their fur, and they just left them there.
8: Oh, yeah.
9: And they just took the fur, and that was it. And I was like, wow, they didn't harvest them to where, you know, Native Americans used every bit of that animal. So,
8: yeah.
9: But, yeah, it's a good documentary if you haven't seen it. Just not, I think it's like Not Where the Buffalo Roam. That's a Bill Murray movie.
8: Yeah, that's a wrong totally one. Different thing. Yeah. Yeah, that's about what's it, Hunter Thompson.
9: That's
8: a great movie. But yeah, I remember just distinctly that scene in Dances with Wolves.
9: Yeah.
8: You know, when there's
9: when they come over the hill and they see that.
8: And just skinned all those buffalo, and oh, it was just so sad.
9: Another one I ran into the other night that I wanted to finish was I don't know if you've ever seen it or not, but that movie, Pirate Radio.
8: Oh, yeah. I love that movie.
9: Oh, that is fantastic.
8: Such a good movie.
9: That is good.
8: Is his name Bill Nye? What's that guy's name? That British actor.
10: I know you're talking. It's not Bill Nye. That's
8: the science guy. Yeah.
9: Yeah.
8: It's Bill something like Niley or something. It's close, I think. But he's really good.
9: And the blonde guy in it was in so many movies. He was real good.
8: He's the guy I'm talking about. The blonde.
9: Not the older British guy. I'm talking about the American guy. Blonde hair. He was in Twister. He played...
10: Philip Seymour Hoffman.
9: Yeah, there you go. Yeah, Philip Seymour
8: Hoffman. Right.
9: Yeah. One of my favorite roles he played was in Cold Mountain with Jude Law and Nicole Kidman and Renee Zellweger. That's a great movie.
8: That is a good movie.
9: But I remember he's a preacher, a constipated preacher. It's pretty bad role, but I like him. He was good in a lot of shows.
8: Mm-hmm.
9: He played in The Darkest Hour.
8: He was in Boogie Nights.
9: Yeah. Well, he was in all kinds of movies.
8: Yeah. Yep.
9: So this weekend, folks out there in the All Veterans Union starts today.
8: Yes.
9: So there's going to be a lot of music and food, festivities, and vendors, and a lot of resources out there today. Like I told you yesterday, my mom was talking about her friend that now that her husband has passed, he was a Vietnam veteran, but she still goes down there every year.
8: Yeah. If you're a veteran and you've never been, you really owe it to yourself.
9: And you get a wristband for the whole weekend, too.
8: Yeah, just take some time, go on out, and see what's happening out there, because it really is impressive. We've got that going on. We've got Drums on the Wildcat tomorrow, or Saturday. We've got that big seed swap going on for Kokomo, Howard County Public Library, and Rusheville Seed and Plant Swap. That's happening. And for folks who don't know, like we said the other day when Kaylee was on, there is this huge seed library at the Rusheville branch of the library, and you are welcome to come and take whatever seeds you would like to take. And I know a lot of people are thinking about growing their own food now that things are so expensive. Gosh, I saw gas this morning. If we weren't in that gas tax holiday, we'd be paying close to $5 a gallon right now for gas. So I don't know how long that's going to last, because that's costing the state an arm and a leg, but yeah, it's...
9: My son told me, he just parked his. He said, Dad, I have a big Cummings diesel in his truck. He said, I can't afford to drive it.
8: Right.
9: Because he drives quite a bit, you know, all over Arizona, you know, for his job where he's got to go. I mean, they give him a company truck, but when he drives his big truck, he was just like, I can't afford to drive this thing. Yeah. And it was so weird. When I was younger, I remember diesel was so much cheaper
8: right.
9: than regular gas, and that's not the case anymore. So.
8: Well, that's not going to be the only thing that's expensive, because Nick and I were talking yesterday, and you said that some people are making a run on motor oil because it's getting
10: Yeah, I want
8: very...
10: to say it was Costco was limiting how much motor oil you can buy.
9: Really?
8: Yeah.
10: Yeah, I mean, everything that's a byproduct of petroleum.
8: Is... Yeah.
9: Well, I know they said it's a record over $6 a barrel or something like that, or
10: that
9: 60.
10: Way more than that.
8: No,
9: yeah, no,
8: no.
9: Not $6 a barrel. But like, all I know is I heard record. I heard the number six.
8: I don't know. Well, I know diesel is over $6 a gallon.
9: Maybe that's what it is.
8: Yeah, but
9: no, they were saying a barrel is like way over. But it's just like 100.
8: I don't know what oil closed at yesterday, but it's been a lot. It's been going up every day, so. There's that. But it is complaint compliment day. If you've got one, let us know. This isn't a complaint or a compliment, but I'm just confused. I have been to a lot of volleyball games this year. And why am I the only one? Well, not the only one, but there's just a small handful of people who are vocal during the games. You know, come on, so-and-so, let's go. Let's go, Comets, blah, blah, blah. You know, that's what I've always done when I go to any kind of sporting event. You know, you're supporting the kids. They like to hear you out there. And all the other parents and grandparents just, you know, they clap when something happens, but there's not a lot of
9: chatter.
8: Well, like none, except for us. I even had a parent turn around and look at me yesterday.
9: Oh.
8: And it's like,
9: I had an awkward situation like that when my daughter played golf. And she was walking from where, you know, she teed off. And I went to say something to her. And they just looked at me like, oh, no, you can't speak to her during a match.
8: Well, golf is different.
9: And I'm like, why not? I was just going to tell her, hey, good swing. You probably should have used a six iron. But, hey, you know, you see how the club. And he was like, no.
8: You're not her caddy.
9: Yeah, you can't coach him. You can't talk to him. I was like, really? I was like, I didn't get the whole golf etiquette. You know, it's like, okay, well, all right. Yeah. So I just sat in a golf cart, drove around and shut up. You know? I was like, fine, I'll just follow you around. And
8: I don't know.
9: Can't say nothing to her.
8: I mean, it's not a slam on those folks. Right. I just don't know why everybody's not more, you know. But when something big happens, they're hooting and hollering. And
9: be more encouraging. Yeah.
8: But yeah, but I've always been that way. Always. Baseball, football, basketball, now volleyball.
9: Especially baseball. I mean, baseball and basketball, you know, are pretty always vocal.
8: Do we have people from the same phone on the line?
10: Tater is on two, and line one dropped him.
8: Oh, okay. All righty. So let's talk to Tater real quick. Good morning, Tater. Yeah.
9: Hey, my call screener works.
11: Hey, Tammy.
8: How are you?
11: Well, still alive. I ain't taking a dirt nap yet.
8: Okay,
11: I'd rather be taking
8: glad.
11: A dirt nap since things ain't going so good.
8: Did some folks get a hold of you last time you called? We had some.
11: No, ain't nobody got nothing I can afford around here.
8: Yeah.
11: I tried to get a deal. That's, you know, I thank everybody that tries to help me and stuff. And
8: Tater, have you been to the Kokomo Housing Authority?
11: Their waiting list is long for HUD and stuff, and a lot of people want HUD, and I can't afford nothing by myself because I don't get enough money. But plus, they won't help me get a two bedroom. They think I should just give all my shit up.
8: Nope, can't say that. I gotta let you go, buddy. Sorry about that.
9: Hit the button. There you go.
8: We can't do that. So
9: yeah, well, I hope things get better.
8: Yeah, we do. We hope things get better.
9: Keep your chin up, buddy.
8: Yep. Yeah. But, yeah, they're there to provide housing and to put a roof over your head. And
9: I feel for him, too, because
8: I
9: have some friends that are, you know, they're, like, debating on whether to buy or rent. And I said, you know, there was a time when renting was okay because you could just pack up, drop things. And when I didn't think I was going to be anywhere for that long, you know, like when I went to Nashville, I was like, I don't know if I'm going to buy here, if I just want to rent. Rent was much cheaper than buying a home.
8: Right.
9: And now it is completely the opposite. I mean, to buy a home, you can get your payments to pretty reasonable. But you break it, you fix it.
8: Right.
9: To where when you rent, you know, you just call somebody and, well, hopefully that's the way it's supposed to work anyway.
8: That's the way it's supposed
9: but
8: to work.
9: I saw some of the rental prices. I have some friends, you know, trying to ask me.
8: That's ridiculous. And,
9: oh, my goodness. I can't believe how much people are paying in rent for houses that really shouldn't be going for that much.
8: Yeah.
9: So
8: I agree.
9: I don't know what it is, but I had some friends, their family and I coming in town recently, and she's staying at one of the newer hotels out here. Mm-hmm. And she goes, why are there so many foreigners here? And I explained to her the new plant and all the people being trained and their stay. But I guess her hotel is where a lot of the people that are coming from Korea mm-hmm. are staying at. And she was like, she goes, but they've told me about the greatest restaurants here in town. Mm-hmm. And a couple of them I haven't even heard of yet. But there's a lot of different restaurants that have popped up that I just haven't had a chance to go to yet. I know Nick tells me about some of them that they go to. But, you know, when I'm by myself, it's, you know.
8: Right.
9: But yeah, she, I explained to her that, you know, they have kind of a housing issue here. They have more people than
8: well,
9: houses.
8: I know we've had a lot of, there's a couple of new things that have gone up. You know, there's been a couple of new apartment complexes and things like that. We've got that beautiful new complex over there on, the Elwood over there on Hoffer. It's rent is, it's a lot right now, especially for a lot of folks who are just kind of struggling. Which is, you know, we hate to see that because it could be any of us that are struggling. But.
9: Well, and, you know, you hear the stat, you know, most families are a paycheck or two away from disaster.
8: Yep, that's what they say.
9: It's a real thing out there right now. But
8: yep,
9: hey, I want to talk about that AI news comment that we talked about.
8: But first, we need to talk about what's going on with the Kokomo Symphony. Good morning. How are you?
12: I'm doing well. Thank you.
9: I heard Nick do the ad about this. Now, these are going to be some of the really, really cool, like Pirates of the Caribbean, Narnia, some of the music from some of these for the Kokomo Symphony. This is going to be a really, really cool event.
8: It's Disney Wonder. And, you know, I think everybody has such a, it's so sentimental, all the Disney songs, you know, which is what's going to make this night really, really special. But like JR said, you're featuring a lot of different Disney favorites. And this is all happening this weekend.
12: Yes. It came up. Before you know it.
8: I don't know how we're in practically the end of September.
12: I know, that's what I keep thinking.
8: Already. It's nutty. But yeah, this is going to be going on at Havens Auditorium on Sunday. It's at 3 o'clock. Tell us a little bit about it.
12: Yes. So it's at 3 o'clock, which is very different than our other concerts. We've always had them at 7 o'clock.
8: Right.
12: But we're trying to do something a little different and give, you know, opportunities for families and older folks and things like that. So they feel comfortable driving. And so it's 3 o'clock on Sunday, September 20th. You can get tickets at kokomosymphony.net or you can call 765-236-0251 or you can get them at the door. And yes, we're very excited about the music and just the overall season opener. And the other thing about Disney is we are wanting children, if they're interested, they can wear their costumes.
8: Oh,
12: yeah.
9: Oh, that's cool.
12: Yeah.
8: Oh, man. And who doesn't want to test drive their Halloween costumes?
12: Right.
8: I've got a little granddaughter who will put on a princess dress any day of the week.
12: Right. And adults are welcome to as well.
8: Yeah. Oh, gosh. I wish I had a princess dress. I'd wear it and a tiara every single day.
9: See, everybody looks at me funny.
8: Well, you know, your dresses are kind of short, JR. But no, this is the kickoff to the symphony season.
12: Exactly, yes.
8: It's the 53rd season for the Kokomo Symphony Orchestra.
9: Wow.
12: Yeah,
8: and it's incredible, yeah.
12: It is incredible.
9: Oh,
12: and people still today come up to me and go, "We have a symphony in Kokomo?"
8: Yeah, we do.
12: Yes, we do.
8: We do. And you ought to get out there and support it because this is the kickoff event. But you guys have a lot of other great events that are going to be going on this season. I saw one. I pulled it up because I wanted to specifically ask you about it, Jennifer, was the Candlelight Night that's coming up in November.
12: Yeah.
8: Rockin' Kokomo by Candlelight. Tell us a little bit about that.
12: So that is coming up on November 13th, which is a Friday evening. 6 o'clock, we'll have light bites. And then 7 o'clock, we'll have about an hour and 15 minutes of music. It's pop and rock music. You know, a lot of things that, you know, you enjoy. And so it's one way for us to do something that we can raise funds for the 53rd season.
8: Mm-hmm.
12: And it's a a lot of fun at the same time.
8: Right.
12: Yeah.
8: I love to hear rock in symphony form. Right. It's just, there's just something about it that is, it's just, you know the music, but it's new again,
12: right.
8: You know, when you hear it. And it just really transforms it. I love it. So I think that's going to be a great event. And tickets are available for that now as well, right?
12: They are as well. Yes. Same place, KokomoSymphony.net, or you can call the number 236-0251. And that concert will be in Candlelight, and it's now going to be at Rhine Hall.
8: So, oh, nice.
12: Yeah, so it's going to be interesting. It's going to be a lot of fun.
8: That will be a lot of fun. That's a great venue.
12: Yeah.
8: It really is a great venue. So get your tickets now for Rockin' Kokomo by Candlelight. I think that'll be a fun night with the Kokomo Symphony Orchestra. That's coming up in November, which, again, we'll be here before you
12: right.
8: know it at the rate we're going. But you don't want to miss this event this weekend. Sunday afternoon. Bring your family. Just enjoy a great afternoon of music with the Kokomo Symphony Orchestra and let the kiddos dress up and have a good time.
12: And they're free entry.
8: Oh, wow. That's even better.
12: Yeah.
8: How much are tickets for this event?
12: So if you get in advance, you save about $5. Mm-hmm. So in advance, $30 for a single ticket, or a senior would be $25. And then at the door, it would be 35 and 30.
8: Okay. So,
12: yeah.
8: So get them in advance. It's free to take the kiddos. And it ought to be a great afternoon at Havens Auditorium this Sunday. Jennifer, thanks so much.
12: Thank you.
8: Good
12: Appreciate
8: to see
12: it.
8: You.
12: You too.
8: For coming
12: fun.
8: In.
12: Thank you.
8: And I think that would be a good time. But especially, you know, it's they have a big season. And there will be a lot of really cool things going on. So make sure you go to their website, which is KokomoSymphony.com, and just check everything out.
9: Thank
8: Alrighty.
9: You.
8: Thanks. Hey, you wanted to talk about AI. I heard on the news this morning,
9: yeah.
8: It was freaking me out that there's six more big things that the AI people have reported. And you hate to hear, you know, the president's been downplaying this, says it's a hoax. If he says it's a hoax, you know it's not. Because you've got all the AI people saying, yeah. No, you know, we have got to slow this down. This yeah. is moving too fast.
9: Yeah, I was listening to some, you know, I'm flipping through the radio quite a bit as I'm driving, and I was hearing a story about how a politician somewhere was speaking out saying, hey, you know, the general public hasn't had a chance to weigh in on this. It's we haven't been able to give our opinion because these AI guys are the ones determining the parameters of it. And now they're saying that they have to put some type of guidelines on it suddenly because it's starting to outsmart humans.
8: Uh-huh.
9: And the people that created it are starting to be outsmarted.
8: And they're doing things. They're doing things that are, I don't know. I just think it's patently dishonest. Because some of the, because I was reading the article this morning in the New York Times, and they were talking about how their AI is inserting false things, you know, just to match whatever narrative they've got going on. So it's knowingly, it's like if we can't figure this out, just lie about it, basically. That's not the way it's laid out in AI, but that's my layman's term for all of it. But it's scary. We should have put the brakes on this initially. We can't now because Congress has decided to go home till November. Because
10: yeah,
8: do they
10: say,
8: ever
10: I'm
8: work?
10: I'm taking the next few months off.
8: Just... Yeah, me too. And, you know, y'all just keep paying me and I'm just going to stay home and
10: it's not PTO.
8: Not
10: I'm
8: do
10: just
8: my
10: not
8: job.
10: Be here.
8: Yeah. What in the hell is happening? I mean, why aren't people just up in arms about this? Our representatives are not representing. That's all I'm saying.
10: House of representing.
8: Mm-hmm. Not. I just don't understand. I mean, they're just not addressing these things that need to be addressed. I mean, when you've got industry saying, please regulate us, which is what the AI industry is saying, and we don't. Come on. Most industries don't say, hey, we need you to put the brakes on this. You know, we need some guidelines here. And
10: yeah, and that's
8: happening.
10: That's a little suspicious to me too. Like, anytime an industry says that, it's like to the most, favorable administration to deregulating everything possible.
8: Everything possible. Yeah. Yeah. That's my complaint today. Congress isn't doing their damn job. But that's my complaint just about every day, honestly. Oh, boy.
10: You need to run for office, Tammy.
8: I know.
10: Benefits are sick.
8: Yeah. Listen, if they don't mind people who swear a lot, I'm in. I mean, I know they don't mind the sweatshirts. Boy, he's really turned out to be a good one. But yeah.
10: I still think it'd be awesome if our Congress were like Parliament is, where, you know, you can heckle while people are speaking.
8: Well, they do now anyway.
10: I mean, so funny.
8: Gosh. But I do love to watch Parliament. Yeah. You know, if you ever are watching
10: somebody's anything, trying to give a speech and people are just like, bollocks, bloody hell.
8: Yeah, bloody best. Hell is one of my faves. That's a good one. But yeah, if you have the ability to watch any kind of British news, BBC America, anything like that, and you see Parliament in action, it's entertaining.
10: BBC discontinued their. I like to listen to the. They had like the World in 2 minutes on their app. They used to, and it was just like a 2 minute newscast for world news.
8: Right.
10: And I always thought it was interesting just to hear a non-United States perspective, mm-hmm. you know, just a little bit different. But they stopped doing it. They've like combined a couple apps into one, and I can't find that on the new one.
8: Mm-hmm.
10: If you know where that is, holler.
8: Okay. Holler at your boy. 765-456-1100. You know, nobody wants to talk about important things. So did you see that Patrick Clancy is going to be on 60 Minutes?
10: Did you
8: see, that's what I said. I said the same thing about 3 weeks ago. Someone's like, oh my God, this Clancy case and blah, blah, blah. And I was like, what is it? I hadn't heard anything about it because I watch real news. So no, I'm just teasing. I'm joking. It was a big case. This woman who the police arrested for the murder of her three children.
10: Oh, that one.
8: And so I started reading a little bit about it, and I've got friends that just are baked into this thing. Yeah. It's like the OJ trial. They watched every second.
10: So who are they
8: going to
10: have on 60 Minutes?
8: Her husband.
10: Oh, okay.
8: Who probably is the one that did it, from what I've heard. I mean, I can't believe.
10: Yeah, I know that's a theory.
8: I didn't see any of this. So I know nothing about this, right, other than what I've been told. And I'm going to just say that right now. I know nothing about it.
10: Well, there's no question that she, her kids.
8: No, there is question that she killed her kids.
10: It very much looks like she killed her three kids.
8: Well, her prints aren't on anything, you know.
10: Because her husband wasn't there at the time, wasn't he?
8: No, but his prints were on those bands, I was told. So, yeah, I just know what I've been told about this. But he's going to be on 60 Minutes, and I bet that'll be one of the biggest watched 60 Minutes things this year. So I don't know if you know about this case.
10: They need a ratings boost.
8: Well, it looks like the police just really didn't do their job, the investigators. They didn't have any evidence, direct evidence, irrefutable evidence that she had done this. That's why she was
10: really,
8: she wasn't acquitted, but she was found not guilty. So they're trying
10: to. I thought it was a mistrial.
8: Oh, that's what it was. Yeah. It was they declared a mistrial.
10: Yeah, because one
8: they're trying to decide now whether or not to retry her.
10: Yeah.
8: But that one juror, the holdout, was a guilty verdict. The rest of them were like, no, there's no evidence. So.
10: Well, I think the they were trying to go for criminal insanity. And that was the, you know, what they were trying to.
8: Yeah. I don't know, but. If you know about that case and you want to weigh in on that and school us, let us know.
10: My wife followed it, and what she told me was that, like, she had complained or told her doctor, her family, like, look, something's not right. I am.
8: She had postpartum depression.
10: Really severe postpartum. Right. She was concerned for herself, and everybody just sort of ignored her.
8: Yeah. That's really what I have been hearing too. But if you know anything about that case and you want to weigh in and tell us what to look for on 60 Minutes Sunday night when he's talking, you can give us a call, 765-456-1100. We need to take a break. We'll be right back.
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14: Diesel prices have set a record for a ninth straight day. Diesel is a core input for freight, heavy industry, agriculture, and construction. Higher diesel prices are often passed down to consumers in the form of higher food and retail prices. Well, the House passed the Ratepayer Protection Act yesterday. Basically, this forces tech companies to pay for the costs of new energy infrastructure that serves data centers instead of passing on those costs to consumers. So the bill now heads to the U.S. Senate, which has 3 weeks to pass it ahead of the November midterm elections. And a new poll of parents conducted by the Harris Poll and commissioned by national nonprofit Good Sports released today says 68% of parents of kids under 18 who've had a child in sports say they have seriously considered pulling them out. The 2026 Good Sports Cost of Play Index suggests that cost is the top reason that parents, even those from households where the annual income is more than $100,000, are thinking about taking their kids out of youth sports. And Walmart is rolling out a week-long fall sales event that will overlap with Amazon's Prime Big Deal Days, giving consumers two major discount events during the early holiday shopping season. The retailer's Deals and More event begins at noon on October 5th. And runs through October 11th, offering shoppers 7 days of discounts across categories, including home, tech, toys, and Halloween items. I'm Jane King, and this has been Wall Street to Main Street on 100.5 KI.
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8: And we're back with mail call. 765-456-1100 is our number. Give us a call if you want to weigh in on any of the Clancy stuff or AI stuff or really anything at all. That's why we're here. Okay, I see a couple of texts over here, but I'm... Oh, Logansport got 6 inches of rain?
10: Yeah, that's what they said.
8: Wow. It's all been north of us. All of it. I don't know about that, but somebody
10: texted that the courthouse was put up for collateral for the new jail. That doesn't sound right.
8: That doesn't sound right at all. I don't. Yeah, if you could send us like a link to that, so somebody can confirm.
10: Don't send a link.
8: Yeah. Oh, yeah. Don't send a link because we won't click on it. But no, we'll. That doesn't sound right, though.
10: Yeah, that's.
8: Hmm.
10: I don't know about that.
8: So one of those things makes you go, So.
10: What's Tyler say? You're opening a can of worms with Clancy trial. Jury was primarily made of women. Also, prayers for Tater. I hope he gets everything dialed in.
8: Boy, we do too. We do too. Well, so what does that mean, that the jury was primarily women? I mean, is that a problem?
10: I don't know. I don't know why it would be. You think because women are usually harder on women.
8: Women are very judgmental typically about mothers. I think that says a lot if that's the case, because, you know, harming your children, most mothers don't, you know, take kindly
10: to
8: that.
10: Yeah, they're okay with that.
8: No. And for 11 of those women to say, there's no proof she did this, that speaks volumes to me. But like I said, I don't know anything about it other than what I've been told. I didn't see any of it.
10: I didn't pay that much attention to it. My wife did. It's too bad she's not here. She could tell us all about it.
8: Yeah.
10: And she works in the court system, so she can usually, because, you know, people have a lot of misconceptions about the way trials work and right. the way it all is supposed to happen. And usually it doesn't happen the way you think it should.
8: Right. Hey, listen, I know I learned a lot when I did jury duty this year. That yeah. was fascinating. I don't know why people beg off jury duty. It's really interesting to
10: people
8: see.
10: People watch too much TV
8: works.
10: And they think that, you know, it's going to be like Law and Order. It's never like that.
8: Yeah. There's, for one thing, there's no, you know, music that comes on.
10: No dramatic stab to
8: no.
10: let you know.
8: Nothing at all. It's just like, boom, here it comes. But no, it's, and I know it was a very serious trial and three children are dead, and that's very upsetting. I think that's probably why I avoided that trial, because it is hard for me, maybe because I'm a mother and a grandmother, or maybe just because I'm a human being,
10: yeah.
8: you know, to hear about those types of things.
10: What I can tell you, the biggest thing I've learned from my wife working in the court system for over a decade now is that it's almost whatever you think, you know, people think like, oh, it's binary or it's black and white. There's a right and a wrong. And it's going to be, that's the way it's going to be. It's never mm-hmm. like that.
8: Very nuanced.
10: But what it usually is very sad.
8: Yes.
10: And just a super bummer.
8: Yeah. That's a fact. That is a fact. But
10: we want it. I think as humans, it's just we desperately want it to be cut and dry.
8: Yeah.
10: You know, very.
8: And we want someone to be responsible.
10: Yeah. And it almost never ends up like that.
8: I mean, there are cases that are very obvious that this person did it. And
10: yeah.
8: there's all kinds of proof. And you know. But those more nuanced cases and like I said, from everything that I've been told about the evidence or lack thereof, there was nothing that directly tied her. So, but I think Tyler's right. It's probably a can of worms, but you know, I would like to see what someone who did watch the whole thing or paid attention to the whole thing, what their thoughts are on it, because I know what I've been told, it sounded like a, you know, it's like she didn't do it. So I don't know. I'll watch that interview this weekend, and I won't know what's going on, but I'll watch it anyway because I always watch 60 Minutes. So,
10: it was my understanding that the husband had like gone out to like, because what my one of the things my wife was upset with was like she had told him, "Hey, look, something's wrong with me."
8: Yeah, and he never made sure that she took medicine.
10: And he decided to like go hang out with the boys that night anyway.
8: Uh-huh.
10: You know, and it was like, why would you do if you thought? Why would you leave your wife who's telling you she's not doing well with your three young children? Like that,
8: right.
10: That was suspicious.
8: Mm-hmm. Yep. Well, we'll see. We'll see what you all think or what you don't think or, you know, let us know.
10: But it was my understanding that he wasn't there. But like I said, I don't know all the facts.
8: Yeah. I don't know. I just, it's like with the murders down in Westfield, you know, that we've talked about with Jeff before, the coroner from Hamilton County. When you see what happened there and you see how shoddy the police work was, and then you almost have to ask yourself, why would this not have been done differently? And I know that case was a long time ago, but still it should have certainly been handled differently. And looking at it now, I think it's clear to everyone that there was very poor police work there. And so that does happen on occasion. I'm not, you know, ragging on police. I don't mean to do that, but some investigations aren't handled as well as they could have been.
10: Yeah, unfortunately that happens. Lee is on one from Kokomo. She has a comment about this.
8: Okay. Leah, did you watch this stuff? Good morning. Are you there? Leah.
10: It's Lee.
8: Lee. I'm sorry.
16: Yes.
8: I'm sorry,
16: Lee. I watch the every day.
8: Okay. So tell us, what was your takeaway?
16: Yes. Yes, I'm here.
8: Yeah, go ahead. Are you listening on the
10: yeah,
8: radio?
10: Yeah, listen on the radio, Lee.
8: That'll mess you up.
16: The question before the jury.
8: Yeah, she's listening
10: yeah,
8: on the radio.
10: On the radio.
16: No, I don't have
10: seconds
16: it
10: behind.
8: On. You don't have it on?
16: I did. I thought I muted it.
8: Okay. Well, go ahead and tell us. Cause
16: well, I thought I muted it. Is it better now?
8: Yeah.
10: Yeah, you're good.
8: Yeah.
16: Okay. All right. The question before the jury in this was, whether or not she knew what she did was wrong and or whether she was able to control what she was doing. It was never, I mean, there was an option for the jury to find her just flat out not guilty, or they could find her not guilty because of, forget the wording, but basically reason of insanity.
8: Right.
16: Or they could have found her guilty. The question before the jury really was never about whether or not she did it. Her attorney said in court that she did it. She said she did it. I know there's a lot of stuff out on social media. There was all sorts of conspiracy theories that Patrick did it, or Patrick and his new wife did it. And it, that was really never an issue in the trial if you watched it.
8: Okay.
16: Reddington, Kevin Reddington, her attorney, is an excellent attorney. He did an absolutely fantastic job of turning the jury's focus away from the question at hand and sort of made it like, there's two civil cases also that will be taking place in this, one from Patrick and one from Lindsey Clancy. And he almost like was making the argument for the civil case that she didn't get proper treatment, that she, was over medicated. So he did a wonderful job turning the attention of the jury from what the actual question was and making it all about Lindsey Clancy being a victim. And if you listen to some of the comments from those three female jurors, you know, they're kind of making the rounds on the news right now. One of them even said that they saw this as an opportunity to improve health care, you know, for women. Mm-hmm. And that was never the question that they were supposed to be considering. My opinion was it really didn't matter if she sought help or she didn't seek help, if she got help or she didn't get help. That could be a mitigating
8: circumstance
16: issue.
8: Yeah,
16: it could be a circumstance that could perhaps be considered, but that wasn't what the trial was supposed to be about. It was supposed to be about, did she know what she was doing and or could she control her emotions? So all of the speculation and the social media stuff surrounding did she or did she not get good treatment, just in my opinion, kind of muddied the waters and wasn't the real question.
8: I think that's what a defense kind of attorney does. You know, that's their job. What is your take? I mean, do you think she knew what she was doing?
16: Yes, I absolutely do.
8: Okay. Well, it'll be interesting.
16: She said that day that, you know, she was having a good day. She knew what she was doing. And people in the media kind of criticized the prosecution for saying that she acted, quote, unquote, normal that day. And it wasn't that they were trying to say that there's a certain way you should act if you're mentally ill. What they were trying to show was that she was, in fact, able to control what she was doing that day. I think she knew what she was doing.
8: Okay. Well, that's interesting because I didn't realize that was what they were. You know, like I said, I don't know anything about this case.
10: Her lawyers were like, she did this. She said she did it. It was just whether or not it was, you know, insanity or just straight up murder.
16: Oh, right. And I have sympathy, I guess, for her in a way, because she did have mental health issues. But in another way, it was a little bit irritating because the evidence in the trial, not what was going on in social media, but the evidence in the trial showed that Patrick, her husband, you know, advocated for her when he didn't feel like she was getting the treatment that she was supposed to get. He worked from home, so if she had to run errands, you know, she didn't have to tote all three kids around all the time. He took the kids to daycare in the morning. The daycare people testified that they saw him a lot more than they saw her. She was a fitness freak, and I don't mean that in a bad way. I mean, she, right, you know, she really was into fitness, And she had a home gym, and then they also had a membership at a gym where she could that provided babysitting. Mm-hmm. So, and you know, exercise is known to help mental health. And she had an option whether or not she wanted to go back to work, which a lot of women don't have that option.
8: Right, exactly.
16: And she was not honest with her caregivers. She never told her caregivers about the thoughts that she was having about harming the kids.
8: Hmm.
16: She didn't take her medication the way it was prescribed. She started and stopped it on her own. I'm not going to just keep going on here, but I think that's
8: fascinating because, like I said, I just don't know anything about this case. So are you going to watch the 60 Minutes interview then on Sunday?
16: I probably will. I feel just horrible for what he's been through, both obviously with the tragedy that
8: of losing your
16: caused
8: children.
16: All this.
8: Yeah.
16: Yeah. And then, well, and, you know, finding out that your wife did it.
8: Yeah. Oh,
16: and then how he has been absolutely crucified by all these followers now of Clancy.
8: Yeah.
16: Of Lindsay Clancy. I just find it unreal. They raised over $1 million on GoFundMe for her.
8: See, this is what's wrong with folks, is they, instead of sitting down and watching a trial and seeing what's actually happening, they'll just go to social media later and, you know, just get everybody's take. And we've got to stop doing that, folks. Those are not facts. You know, people are giving your opinions and all of that stuff on social media. It's terrible.
16: There have been theories out there. It wasn't him in the video at the restaurant. It was his best friend. His best friend was in on it. Or he married this gal, you know, 6 months after all this happened. He didn't marry her until like 5 months ago. It just all sorts of stuff being thrown out there that mm-hmm. there's just no factual basis for. So, mm-hmm. I will probably watch the 60 Minutes.
8: Yeah, and see, you know, because I'm sure, did he testify during the trial?
16: He did.
8: Okay.
16: And he has forgiven her. His parents have forgiven her and support her. Of course, her parents support her. There's no doubt. I mean, there was plenty of evidence that she was a wonderful mother. So there's no doubt that she has a mental illness.
8: Right. Yeah, that just sounds like a big tragedy, you know, all the way around.
16: Yeah, so. It is. And he, you know, he has said she was a wonderful mother.
8: Okay.
16: But like I said, the issue in the case was, did she know what she was doing and could she control herself? It wasn't about all the others. And like I said, Reddington did a fantastic job, her attorney.
8: Okay. Well, listen, thank you so much, Lee, for the info. We appreciate your call. Who's on three, Nick?
10: Rusty's on three.
8: Oh, Rusty. We got to talk to Rusty before we wrap this up. How are you?
17: I thought I'd slip in here at the end. So I had to give the update. So our ATM pizza machine is back up and going.
8: Woo!
17: It's better than ever. Woo! Yeah, I know it. I've had so many people come through and go, when's it going to be open again? When's it going to be open again? So we got it all set up and done. And so it's open as of now. So anyone that wants pizzas or their
8: chicken bacon
17: pepperoni
8: ranch
17: pizzas, chicken bacon ranch, all those good things.
8: Yum. Well, I'm glad it's back up and running because, boy, that was I think once you try one of them and you see how good they are and that they are definitely not a frozen pizza or something you can make at home, it's a fresh, hot, you know, pizzeria-style pizza, I think that folks were probably just clamoring to get back at that. So I'm glad it's up and running.
17: Absolutely. And that's, and, you know, just so everyone listening, you know, again, it's you pull up in the lane here. You don't have to walk up. You pull your car right up in the lane. You get out of your car. And you're right next to the machine. You order the pizza you want. You can get a soft drink. You can get ice cream. You get back in your car, and in 7 minutes, you'll see the pizza come out, and then you pick it up and you leave. So you can sit in the comfort of your car, whether it's hot or cold out, and play on your phone, do whatever while it's cooking, but it's only 7 minutes. And it is, we make all these pizzas in Ralphie's. So these are a Ralphie's pizza put into the machine. So everyone knows that, because I still have rumors out there online and oh, they just order their frozen pizzas in and stick them in there. That's not true.
8: Nope.
17: These are from Ralphie's. We make them by hand from scratch. So you got to come by and at least try it. Give it at least one shot. And if you want, the two best ones in there are definitely they're all good. But the two best ones are the breakfast pizza and the Supreme are to die for. Those two, for some reason, have just came out fabulous.
8: Mm-hmm. Well, I know that.
17: And 24 hours a day.
8: Yeah, that breakfast pizza is really, really good. And, if you think that gravy on a pizza sounds wrong, you're wrong. It's delicious. It is so good. So make sure you get over there and check it out at Ralphie's in the Maple Crest Plaza.
17: Yep, and it's 24 hours a day. We still have individuals thinking that the ATM pizza is only open during the day. It's 24 hours a day. Come by and get a hot, fresh pizza, but we are back open. And please come by and take a look and see us and get the sweet deals and get in here. It's a little muggy and hot out, so get a sweet deal, come into air conditioning, and do some putt-putt or bowling.
8: Yeah, I mean, we've got fall break month, so grab those sweet deals while you can. So if you're going to have a staycation, the kids, they won't mind so much if you take them to Ralphie's. So all you have to do is get those at WWKI.com.
17: Thank you, guys.
8: Thanks. We'll talk to you later, Rusty. Well, I'm glad that's up and running again. Okay, we're going to talk to Debbie because I'm guessing we didn't hear from her because she's finally stopped crying about that game the other night.
18: Oh, my God. I didn't even get to watch it because my Channel 6 is on strike.
8: Oh, gosh. We watched it.
18: That made me mad.
8: It was awesome.
18: I should have came to your house and watched it, too. I am upset with that lady that's killed her kids because I think he should have helped her. Because I think it's his fault, too. I mean, he should have been there for her.
8: Yeah,
18: he should get something.
8: I wish I knew more about it. I really do, but I've just known what I've heard in the last couple of weeks. I came very late to this party, so I really don't have an opinion one way or the other. But
18: I'm gonna watch the 6 minutes.
8: I was gonna say you have Channel 8. They're not on strike, right? You can watch 6.
18: I don't
8: minutes.
18: Even get Channel 8.
8: Oh my gosh!
18: I'll get Channel. Nope, I'll get Channel 4, and I'll get Channel 6. And Channel 13.
8: Well, Channel 4 is CBS now, so you'll be able to watch the 60 Minutes interview, okay?
18: Yeah. My Channel 6 is on strike. I've been with them for...
8: Who does Ohio State play this weekend?
18: I don't know. I haven't heard. Oh, I did too. I forget. So I'm mad at them right now, so I don't care.
8: Okay, good.

0: Well, I was wanting to chime in on this Clancy case.
1: Okay.
0: Everybody wants to read her mind and say what she was doing. I actually watched the news broadcast that had a segment of a juror of the holdout, and he holds this against her. She did some searching on the internet to find out how to strangle, how long would it take, how to commit suicide, how long would it take for her husband. She sent him to the pharmacy and back. How long would it take him to leave that and get back to the house?
2: So these
0: which
2: were all
0: is
2: searches
0: incriminating in most, and is which incriminates her a lot. But who's to say when a person is in reality and is functioning and when they're not?
1: Right.
0: That can happen in an instant. And everybody wants to read her mind, you know, deciding this and that.
1: So they
0: but
1: found
0: in my
1: that,
0: opinion,
1: they found those searches on her computer?
0: They did.
1: Oh, my.
0: They found the searches on her computer, among other things. And, you know, it is that she was on her. She had called suicide hotline several times. She reached out to family. She reached out to her mother. She told her doctors that she felt weird. She felt about taking her own life. I don't think not one time that she told them that she was considered ill of about 10 pretty heavy medications for mental illness at once. So I kind of point my finger at the doctors failing her a lot.
1: I've heard that a lot too from different people.
0: And furthermore, the trial, which I think the other guy said, the trial was not about her. Did she kill her kids? The trial was about her frame of mind.
1: Was she responsible?
0: When she did what she did.
1: Right.
0: Yeah.
1: I think that, you know, like someone said earlier, that they hoped that this would maybe shine a light on mental illness and, you know, the terrible depression that some women have after giving birth. Maybe there'll be more, you know, insight into that, because it's very serious.
0: Yeah.
1: I mean, this isn't the only woman who's ever killed her children because she was suffering, you know, delusions from postpartum depression.
0: Exactly.
1: Yeah.
0: Yes, that is the truth. Mm. And maybe this illness is, there's no experts on it as far as I know. Proof, you know, and I mean, yeah, she was functioning when she did those internet searches. But then she claims that a man was talking in her ear, telling her that she had to do this. This was her opportunity. She would never have it again, and so on and so forth.
1: Yeah.
0: And then did it.
1: Yeah.
0: You know,
1: when you're
0: but
1: suffering,
0: there was never no question who did it.
1: Right.
0: And like I said, the whole trial was based on her mental state at the time of the act.
1: Well, I'll be watching Sunday night. Are you going to watch the interview? Yeah.
0: Yes. I hate to say this, but it'll be, well, no, I don't say this. It will be very interesting, and it needs to open people's eyes up. The court system is set up for normal people.
1: Right.
0: It's not set up for the mentally ill people, and consequently, they pay a heavy price for that.
1: Yeah, I don't disagree with that, not at all. But listen, we've got to wrap it up, but thank you for calling. I appreciate it, and we'll all be keeping an eye on 60 Minutes Sunday night for that interview. Well, looks like it's a lot more nuanced than I thought. So,
3: a couple Texases. Marianne says, this is my feeling on the situation. She mentioned that she was hearing voices, a man's voice. I feel like the husband has something to do with it, and then drugged her, made her

0: think she did it and told her to jump off a roof. I could be totally wrong.
1: Listen, I know I have seen people going through psychosis and they hear voices and they think it is very real. They don't just hear voices that are,
0: things,
1: you know,
0: yeah,
1: their own sex. So that's totally within the realm of possibility.
0: And the person that made the comment about the courthouse being used for collateral, they mm-hmm. said it was announced at the Kokomo City Council meeting on Tuesday, and they're trying to get a link. I can't find one currently. I'll keep looking. Hopefully they can find one for tomorrow's show.
1: Okay. Yeah, we'll see if we can do a deep dive and see what that is there. I'm sure the minutes from the meeting are around somewhere, so we'll find that and see what we can find out for tomorrow. But we got to go. We got to wrap it up. Thanks for joining us. Tomorrow it'll be a Friday edition of Mail Call. We'll see you at 9:30. Till then, boy.
0: Could live like that.
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3: ABC News, I'm Dave Packer. A powerful nor'easter is set to slam the East Coast this weekend from the Carolinas to New England. Right now, that storm developing in the Atlantic off the Carolina coast. Frank Mazza owns a marina in Rhode Island.
4: We just recommend for people to put extra lines on depending on where they're in the marina, which way the wind is going to come.
3: Calling it a great honor, President Trump welcoming the Chinese delegation, including President Xi, for a state dinner tonight. Wrapping up a day of events between the two leaders, included a trip to the Smithsonian, talks on Iran, AI, and more. ABC News has learned that 8 sailors on board the USS Abraham Lincoln aircraft carrier and that carrier group attempted to take their own lives during a grueling 10-month deployment tied to the war in Iran. James Copenhaver, one of the 3 campaign rally attendees shot in 2024 during an assassination attempt on then-candidate Donald Trump in Butler, Pennsylvania, died, said his lawyer, who was 76. This is ABC News.
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0: This is the KI forecast from the McCool's Flooring Weather Center.
1: Partly cloudy today with highs in the upper 60s. Partly cloudy through late overnight tonight, then clearing, a low in the upper 40s. Saturday, partly cloudy through early afternoon, then clearing, a high in the low 70s on Saturday. Saturday night through Monday, mostly clear, lows in the upper 40s. Highs in the low 70s.
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0: This is the KI forecast from the McCool's Flooring Weather Center.
1: Partly cloudy today with highs in the upper 60s. Partly cloudy through late overnight tonight, then clearing, a low in the upper 40s. Saturday, partly cloudy through early afternoon, then clearing, a high in the low 70s on Saturday. Saturday night through Monday, mostly clear, lows in the upper 40s, highs in the low 70s.
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1: ABC News, I'm Dave Packard. President Trump hosted Chinese President Xi Jinping to a lavish state dinner Thursday night at the White House. ABC's Melissa Adan.
2: The event drawing business leaders, technology executives, and several figures from the fast-growing AI industry as the world's two largest economies look to manage an increasingly competitive relationship.
1: Earlier, Trump and Xi spoke for just under 2 hours at the White House, the leaders of the world's two largest economies attempting to extend a fragile tariff truce while navigating an intense rivalry over artificial intelligence. The East Coast bracing for a powerful nor'easter this weekend. The storm expected to lash communities from the Carolinas to New England with heavy rain, wind, and flooding. Famed radio and TV priest Fulton Sheen beatified Thursday in St. Louis. This is the second to last step in what's a very lengthy formalized process within the Catholic Church to eventually become a saint. This is ABC News.
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0: 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How's it going? 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
2: Partly cloudy today with highs in the upper 60s. Partly cloudy through late overnight tonight, then clearing, a low in the upper 40s. Saturday, partly cloudy through early afternoon, then clearing, a high in the low 70s on Saturday. Saturday night through Monday, mostly clear, lows in the upper 40s, highs in the low 70s.
3: McCool's Flooring is the proud weather.
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0: 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How you doing? 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
1: This is the KI forecast from the McCool's Flooring Weather Center.
2: Partly cloudy today with highs in the upper 60s. Partly cloudy through late overnight tonight, then clearing, a low in the upper 40s. Saturday, partly cloudy through early afternoon, then clearing, a high in the low 70s on Saturday. Saturday night through Monday, mostly clear, lows in the upper 40s, highs in the low 70s.
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1: ABC News, I'm Dave Packer. President Trump hosted Chinese President Xi Jinping to a lavish state dinner Thursday at the White House. They met privately earlier in the day for less than 2 hours, and Trump saying they forged a friendship. And
2: President Xi also publicly confirming what was announced in April, that China will send two giant pandas, a male named Ping Ping and a female named Fu Shuang, to Zoo Atlanta in the coming days, calling the bears an envoy of friendship between the United States and China.
1: ABC's Melissa Adan. ABC News has learned 8 sailors on board the USS Abraham Lincoln aircraft carrier group attempted to take their own lives during a grueling 10-month deployment tied to the war in Iran. The Navy says the number of suicide attempts is standard for a long deployment. The East Coast is bracing for a powerful nor'easter this weekend. The storm expected to lash communities from the Carolinas to New England. Heavy rain, wind, and flooding. This is ABC News.
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0: 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How's it going? 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
2: Partly cloudy today with highs in the upper 60s. Partly cloudy through late overnight tonight, then clearing, a low in the upper 40s. Saturday, partly cloudy through early afternoon, then clearing, a high in the low 70s on Saturday. Saturday night through Monday, mostly clear, lows in the upper 40s, highs in the low 70s.
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1: He's a ranch hand in a pinch, man. 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

0: 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Hey, it's Kenny. Want to remind you the last Saturday of every month is the Howard County Vietnam Veterans Organization Heroes Market. 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
2: Partly cloudy today with highs in the upper 60s. Partly cloudy through late overnight tonight, then clearing, a low in the upper 40s. Saturday, partly cloudy through early afternoon, then clearing, a high in the low 70s on Saturday. Saturday night through Monday, mostly clear, lows in the upper 40s, highs in the low 70s.
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1: ABC News, I'm Dave Packer. President Trump hosted Chinese President Xi Jinping to a lavish state dinner Thursday night at the White House. ABC's Melissa Adan.
2: The event drawing business leaders, technology executives, and several figures from the fast-growing AI industry as the world's two largest economies look to manage an increasingly competitive relationship.
1: Earlier, Trump and Xi spoke for just under 2 hours at the White House, the leaders of the world's two largest economies attempting to extend a fragile tariff truce while navigating an intense rivalry over artificial intelligence. The East Coast bracing for a powerful nor'easter this weekend. The storm expected to lash communities from the Carolinas to New England with heavy rain, wind, and flooding. Famed radio and TV priest Fulton Sheen beatified Thursday in St. Louis. This is the second to last step in what's a very lengthy formalized process within the Catholic Church to eventually become a saint. This is ABC News.
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0: I'm Tammy Lively, inviting you to join the folks at Ivy Tech for their Expungement and Resource Fair. 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
1: This is the KI forecast from the McCool's Flooring Weather Center.
2: Partly cloudy today with highs in the upper 60s. Partly cloudy through late overnight tonight, then clearing, a low in the upper 40s. Saturday, partly cloudy through early afternoon, then clearing, a high in the low 70s on Saturday. Saturday night through Monday, mostly clear, lows in the upper 40s, highs in the low 70s.
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0: 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How's it going? 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
2: Partly cloudy today with highs in the upper 60s. Partly cloudy through late overnight tonight, then clearing, a low in the upper 40s. Saturday, partly cloudy through early afternoon, then clearing, a high in the low 70s on Saturday. Saturday night through Monday, mostly clear, lows in the upper 40s, highs in the low 70s.
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0: ABC News, I'm Dave Packer. President Trump hosted Chinese President Xi Jinping to a lavish state dinner Thursday at the White House. They met privately earlier in the day for less than 2 hours, and Trump saying they forged a friendship. And
1: President Xi also publicly confirming what was announced in April, that China will send two giant pandas, a male named Ping Ping and a female named Fu Shuang, to Zoo Atlanta in the coming days, calling the bears an envoy of friendship between the United States and China.
0: ABC's Melissa Adan. ABC News has learned 8 sailors on board the USS Abraham Lincoln aircraft carrier group attempted to take their own lives during a grueling 10-month deployment tied to the war in Iran. The Navy says the number of suicide attempts is standard for a long deployment. The East Coast is bracing for a powerful nor'easter this weekend. The storm expected to lash communities from the Carolinas to New England. Heavy rain, wind, and flooding. This is ABC News.
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3: This is Hoosier Ag Today's Friday Farm Market Preview. A string of mostly lower sessions this week after a big Monday rally. Carl Setzer is here from Consus Ag Consulting. What will likely be market influences today, Carl?
4: I'm going to be looking at the pre-weekend positioning for harvest. Look and see if we have a little pre-hedging going on. I don't think we'll see too much of that, but it is getting into the season. The highlight of today's session likely going to be news out of the summit between United States' President Trump and China's President Xi going to be meeting today. A lot of hope that we will see some ag sales come out there. Be watching that. A little bit more positioning today ahead of next Wednesday, bringing us month and quarter, and all of this will likely lead to a two-sided session.
3: Analyst Carl Setzer, and I'm Andy Eubank. Hoosier Ag Today, timely, relevant, credible.
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0: The Hammer Alley Podcast, an 80s flashback mockumentary. How did they go from top of the rock to rock bottom?
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1: ABC News, I'm Brian Clark. Millions of people from the Carolinas to New England are preparing for a possible nor'easter this weekend. Main concerns are high winds and coastal flooding, says ABC meteorologist Samara Theodore.
2: You tack in the fact that it's also going to be a full moon. That will only exacerbate the situation. So we're going to see coastal flooding as well as the potential for beach erosion.
1: In the Pacific, Nolo strengthened into a hurricane and is threatening Hawaii. The National Hurricane Center said the Big Island could see 15 to 30 inches of rain. President Trump hosted China's Xi Jinping at the White House for a state dinner. China's foreign ministry says Xi urged Trump to end the war with Iran through talks as soon as possible. At the United Nations, Israel's Prime Minister Benjamin Netanyahu, in a defiant message, called the allegations of an Israeli genocide in Gaza the biggest lie of the century. And mortgage prices continue to surge. Freddie Mac now says the average rate has exceeded 7%. This is ABC News.
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9: Morning market update on Friday, September the 25th. Yesterday in the Chicago border trade, grains were lower. December corn futures down 1.5 cents at 527.5. November soybean futures down 0.5 cent at 1317.5. December wheat down 1.5 cents at 707. October soybean meal up $5.80 at $376.10. And October soybean oil down 32 cents at $66.93. That makes the cash price of corn September delivery into Kokomo, Amboy, and Anderson, $5.08. New crop corn, $4.93. Soybeans delivered by the 27th to Kokomo, $12.93, and Amboy and Anderson, $12.88. October-November soybeans, $12.73. On the Chicago Mercantile Exchange, livestock futures were lower. October lean hogs down 67 cents at $79.20. October live cattle down $1.85 at $219.08, and October feeder cattle down $1.58 at $331.75. Crude oil was $3.15 higher yesterday at $95.31, gold down $10 at $4,274, silver down 65 cents at $63.78. The Dow Jones closed down 162 points at 51,350, the NASDAQ up 3 at 26,939, and the S&P 500 down just 2 points at 7,704. 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
10: 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Let's check that KI forecast. It's a pretty darn good one for the weekend.
0: This is the KI forecast from the McCool's Flooring Weather Center.
10: We have a beautiful big old moon out there this morning. Looking at mostly cloudy skies for us here today. We'll see a high near 69. Partly cloudy tonight. It's going to be chilly for Friday night lights. 48. Tomorrow, sunshine. 72. Ditto for Sunday, Monday, Tuesday. I mean, we have a beautiful stretch of weather on the way, folks. Right now, it's chilly. Looking at fair skies, 46 degrees this morning here in KI Country with music from Lauren Elena and Chase Matthew. Good morning.

0: Justin Moore. This is My Dirt right here at 100.5 KI. Good morning, everybody. 6:21. We made it to Friday, TGIF. We've got a lot going on. This is a busy, busy weekend in KI country. I know we have a lot of high school homecomings tonight. We'll run down the high school football games a little bit later on. We've got my last pair of Scotty McCreery tickets. We're going to give those away pretty quick this morning because that show is tonight, and we need to get all your paperwork back in time. So stick around for that. 9 a.m., it goes live. Our sweet deal, Texas Roadhouse. $25 gets you $50 at the Roadhouse. But folks, you got to be online and ready to go because that one goes fast. So just so many things going on this weekend. We've got the James Dean Festival getting underway. The Atlanta New Earth Festival is happening. We've got Mitchell Tenpenny performing in Foster Park tomorrow night. The final show in the summer concert series. Just a big, big weekend here in KI country, and we'll be running down all those events throughout the morning. Hey, we've got some great music to get us to news time. Going to check out a new one from a guy named Cole Goodwin. A song called Howdy. It's kind of fun. We'll do that one and check in with ABC News here at the bottom of the hour.
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15: Are you an over-apologizer? A lot of people say, I'm sorry, all day long, for asking a question, for someone else bumping into them, for things that aren't even their fault. Researchers who study this say women tend to do it more, often out of a genuine desire not to be a burden to anyone. But here's the catch. When you apologize for everything, you inadvertently dilute the apologies that really matter. And a constant, reflexive sorry can make you come across as less sure of yourself than you really are. Now, one expert we talked to recommends this. Before the word slips out, pause and ask yourself, did I actually do something that warrants an apology? If the answer is yes, then own it fully. And remember that a real apology is less about the words than the change that follows. If the answer is no, maybe don't say sorry. Find another word instead. I'm Dr. Sanjay Gupta, helping you live a better life.
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1: ABC News, I'm Brian Clark. Millions of people from the Carolinas to New England are preparing for a possible nor'easter this weekend. Main concerns are high winds and coastal flooding, says ABC meteorologist Samara Theodore.
2: You tack in the fact that it's also going to be a full moon that will only exacerbate the situation. So we're going to see coastal flooding as well as the potential for beach erosion.
1: In the Pacific, Nolo strengthened into a hurricane and is threatening Hawaii. The National Hurricane Center said the Big Island could see 15 to 30 inches of rain. President Trump hosted China's Xi Jinping at the White House for a state dinner. China's foreign ministry says Xi urged Trump to end the war with Iran through talks as soon as possible. At the United Nations, Israel's Prime Minister Benjamin Netanyahu, in a defiant message, called the allegations of an Israeli genocide in Gaza the biggest lie of the century. And mortgage prices continue to surge. Freddie Mac now says the average rate has exceeded 7%. This is ABC News.
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9: Let's check that KI forecast. Looks like a good one, mostly cloudy. We're going to see a high today, rather, near 69 degrees. Partly cloudy tonight. We'll get down to 48. And then tomorrow and Sunday, sunshine, 72 degrees will be our high. Sunny, maybe 73 Monday and Tuesday next week. So we have a really nice stretch coming up. There is a beautiful moon out there this morning. We are looking at 46 degrees, chilly start right here in KI country. This guy gonna be in Fort Wayne tonight, and I want you to be there to hear this one live. I'm gonna take the ninth caller right now. 456-1100, caller number 9. You're gonna go see Scotty McCreary.

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6: If you're pulled over and you've been drinking, the cops aren't going to be fooled by you popping a mint, aggressively chewing gum, or gargling mouthwash. And breathalyzers aren't stupid either.
7: A while back, a 43-year-old woman in Virginia named Erin Hoops crashed her red Mini Cooper into a police cruiser. She kept on going, so the cop turned on his lights and chased her down.
6: He pulled her over, smelled a strong odor of alcohol coming from the car, and hauled her off to jail. And now a gross new detail has emerged.
7: When they got to the jail, Erin said she needed to use the bathroom, and they allowed it as long as the door was cracked open. They didn't want her drinking from the sink before a breathalyzer test.
6: So get this. Erin allegedly used the restroom, and while standing up, she placed her hands inside of the toilet, scooped up a mixture of water and pee, and consumed it.
7: She was drunk. The trick didn't work. The breathalyzer analysis showed the blood alcohol level was 0.26, more than three times the legal limit of 0.08. She was charged with DUI and hit and run. This is her second offense.
8: How about you, Lash LaRue? Can you keep your spurs from jingling and jangling?
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9: Hey, congratulations to Brad Simpson of Galveston. Picked up those tickets to see Scotty McCreery tonight. He's going to be at the Sweetwater Pavilion in Fort Wayne. 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We've got a link on our concert calendar. 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That ought to be a great show. Stick around. We've got more of your favorites on the way, including some, let's see here, Dan and Shay coming up.
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18: A better life with Dr. Sanjay Gupta.
19: We all know that miserable feeling after eating a bad meal. Cramps, nausea. We tend to brush off food poisoning as a nuisance, but it may be a bigger deal than people realize. A new study by the World Health Organization estimates foodborne illnesses cause about 1.5 million deaths every year around the world. Now, the good news is a few simple habits in your own kitchen will go a long way. Cook your meat, obviously, poultry as well, eggs thoroughly. Wash your fruits and vegetables. Be careful with the riskier stuff. I'm talking about raw flour, unpasteurized dairy, undercooked shellfish. And here's one people often forget. Once food is cooked or cut, don't leave it sitting out. Get it into the refrigerator within 2 hours. If you do get sick, the most important thing is to stay hydrated. If a fever or if your symptoms drag on more than a few days, then it's time to seek help. I'm Dr. Sanjay Gupta, helping you live a better life.
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0: Dan and Shay say so. 100.5 KI. Good morning, everybody. I'm Tammy. It's a Friday. We've got some great college football coming up, and we don't even have to wait until tomorrow. We're going to see a great game tonight. Number 5 IU taking on Northwestern tonight. Big Ten action getting underway this weekend. And of course, the biggest game tomorrow, probably right there at noon, that number 1 Texas taking on Tennessee, 14th ranked Tennessee, that game at noon on ABC. I know College Game Day will be live in Knoxville. And they did a little bit of a poll to see who fans wanted to see as the celebrity guest picker for game day tomorrow. The number one choice was Morgan Wallen. I don't know why he was the number one choice, maybe because he's from that area. I thought the number two choice should be there, Peyton Manning, the obvious choice. Arch Manning is his nephew. He played for Tennessee. I thought that would have been a fun game day experience there. But they've gone with Johnny Knoxville, who is also a huge Volunteers fan. So Johnny Knoxville will be the celebrity guest picker. He came in third in fan voting, by the way. But he's going to be the celebrity guest picker tomorrow for that game. It's at noon, high noon. On ABC, I believe. Hey, we've got some great music on the way. Stick around. We are going to get to some Zach Top. Miranda Lambert's coming up. And then we'll run down all of the high school games for tonight. Next hour.
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15: A better life with Dr. Sanjay Gupta.
16: We all know that miserable feeling after eating a bad meal. Cramps, nausea. We tend to brush off food poisoning as a nuisance, but it may be a bigger deal than people realize. A new study by the World Health Organization estimates foodborne illnesses cause about 1.5 million deaths every year around the world. Now, the good news is a few simple habits in your own kitchen will go a long way. Cook your meat, obviously, poultry as well, eggs thoroughly. Wash your fruits and vegetables. Be careful with the riskier stuff. I'm talking about raw flour, unpasteurized dairy, undercooked shellfish. And here's one people often forget. Once food is cooked or cut, don't leave it sitting out. Get it into the refrigerator within 2 hours. If you do get sick, the most important thing is to stay hydrated. If a fever or if your symptoms drag on more than a few days, then it's time to seek help. I'm Dr. Sanjay Gupta, helping you live a better life.

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1: ABC News, I'm Brian Clark. Millions of Americans in the paths of some big storms up and down the East Coast. Preparations are underway for a nor'easter expected to start hitting later today. Those alerts extend from New England to the Carolinas. ABC's Hannah Batah has more.
2: On North Carolina's Outer Banks, parts of Highway 12, a crucial main artery there, badly damaged. Nearby homes also threatened. And along the Virginia coast, entire neighborhoods underwater.
1: And Hurricane Nolo is one of several storms spinning through the Pacific right now, threatening to dump what could be feet of rain on parts of Hawaii, raising worries about flooding. The summit between President Trump and China's Xi Jinping continues today in Washington with a joint visit to the National Archives. So far, though, no concrete agreements have emerged from the meetings. Iran's now offering to reopen the Strait of Hormuz if the U.S. agrees to several conditions, including lifting the American blockade. This is ABC News.
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6: 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I'm Eric Pfeiffer. 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
8: Dry weather continues through the weekend and through the first half of next week. We should see good sunshine and flow turning to the southwest that warms us just a little bit. I'm not looking for temperatures to be way above normal, but we should be normal to slightly above through this period. Good evaporation rate, low humidity, great setup from now right on through next to Tuesday.
6: Wednesday, though, kicks off a multi-round batch of moisture that could bring upwards of 2 inches. Martin's full forecast is at HoosierAgToday.com. I'm Eric Pfeiffer, Hoosier Ag Today, Indiana's Farm Network, for 20 years.
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0: This is the KI forecast from the McCool's Flooring Weather Center.
9: There is one big old harvest moon out there this morning, that's for sure. We're going to see a mostly cloudy day today. We'll get up to about 69 degrees. Now tonight, partly cloudy skies as things start to clear out. We'll get down to about 46. Tomorrow, sunshine, 72. Ditto for Sunday. Monday and Tuesday looking like sunny skies. Highs will be in the low to mid 70s. We're looking at 47 degrees now as we're warming up a little bit. I'm getting birthdays in too for the birthday bonanza. If you've got one, you can text me now, 765-456-1100. Here's Ella Langley.

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0: That's all Dean, big green tractor right here at 100.5 KI. You're seeing lots of big farm machinery out there on the roads because it is harvest time in Indiana. So folks, please give them plenty of room and don't try to pass, you know, any time that it might be dangerous. They're generally very good about getting over when it's safe to pass. So just be patient as farmers bring in the crops. Hey, speaking of farming, this weekend, there's a huge event. It's been going on since 1985. It's the longest running fundraising event of its kind. Yep, talking about Farm Aid. That's happening in Virginia. And man, I hope they don't get any bad weather this weekend. I know that there's a big storm off the coast, but hopefully things will go well. It's, like I said, the longest running fundraiser of its kind. It's been going on for 41 years. Willie Nelson, John Mellencamp, Dave Matthews, gosh, it's a great, great lineup of folks. It's going to be an all-day festival. There's a lot of acts that are going to be there. And Farm Aid is really very important this year. I mean, there were 315 family farmers who filed bankruptcy last year, which was about a 46% increase in filings from the previous year. And they say so far this year in the first 6 months, the bankruptcies are rising rapidly because farmers are just really being squeezed right now with rising fuel and fertilizer costs. So this is an important fundraiser for farmers. It's going to be broadcast live. You can live stream at farmaid.org, or you can check it out on CNN. They're going to be broadcasting the festival beginning at 7 p.m. Saturday night. You can check it out there. I know that Dave Matthews Band Radio, they're going to be having a stream. And Willie's Roadhouse, they will be streaming beginning at noon tomorrow. So lots of ways to check out Farm Aid. It is happening, the 41st annual Farm Aid. Incredible. Hey, listen, we've got lots of great music on the way. We've got news coming up. We're going to do some Eric Church because it's Friday, and we'll be heading into that birthday bonanza at 7:35. So last call, I need to get your birthday wishes now, 765-456-1100.
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1: ABC News, I'm Brian Clark. Millions of Americans in the paths of some big storms up and down the East Coast. Preparations are underway for a nor'easter expected to start hitting later today. Those alerts extend from New England to the Carolinas. ABC's Hannah Batah has more.
2: On North Carolina's Outer Banks, parts of Highway 12, a crucial main artery there, badly damaged. Nearby homes also threatened. And along the Virginia coast, entire neighborhoods underwater.
1: And Hurricane Nolo is one of several storms spinning through the Pacific right now, threatening to dump what could be feet of rain on parts of Hawaii, raising worries about flooding. The summit between President Trump and China's Xi Jinping continues today in Washington with a joint visit to the National Archives. So far, though, no concrete agreements have emerged from the meetings. Iran's now offering to reopen the Strait of Hormuz if the U.S. agrees to several conditions, including lifting the American blockade. This is ABC News.
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1: 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That's Old Dominion right here at 100.5 KI, 737. 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
5: Happy birthday to you.
1: Yeah, it is. Happy birthday to you. Hope you have a great day today. We've got a lot of folks celebrating. We're going to jump right in with some celebrity birthdays today. Leah Jeffries, she's in a TV series called Percy Jackson and the Olympians. She's 17 today. Happy birthday to her. Bella Ramsey, hello, who plays Ellie on The Last of Us, 23 years old today. Catherine Zeta-Jones and her husband celebrating birthdays today. Michael Douglas is 82. Catherine Zeta-Jones, 57. Will Smith celebrating his 58th birthday today. Former NBA player Scottie Pippen is 61. Heather Locklear, 65 years old today. Star Wars legend Mark Hamill, 75 years old today. Anson Williams, who was Potsy back in the day on Happy Days, he is 77. Cheryl Teagues, the supermodel, 79 years old today. Happy birthday to all of them. We also want to wish some local celebrities a very happy birthday. We've got Sydney Schaefer. Sydney is 7 years old today. Happy birthday, Sydney. Your pap and mama love you very, very much. Jerry McClurkin, happy birthday to you, kiddo. Connie Shelton, happy birthday, Connie. Hope you have a great day. And Sue Bears, happy birthday to you. Hope you have a good one. Also, this Sunday, I want to wish Noah a very happy 13th birthday. That's from his mom and Brandon. So Noah celebrating really all weekend long, and I don't blame you. Happy birthday on Sunday. If you've got a birthday, you can get it to us a couple of different ways. Go to the website, fill out the birthday bonanza form. That's one way. Or you can just text us, 765-456-1100. Let us know who's celebrating, and we're happy to get it on for you on the birthday bonanza. We do it weekday mornings right around 7:35-ish. Right here at 100.5 KI.
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0: That's Blake Shelton. Sure be cool if you did. Right here at 100.5 KI. Good morning. 749. Just reminding you again, we've got a big sweet deal this morning. Texas Roadhouse goes live at 9 a.m. 25. 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Hey, we've got a lot of great college action. I'm going to run down the high school games next hour, but some great college action. Number 5 IU in action tonight. They are hosting Northwestern tonight. So that ought to be a good one. We've got number 1 Texas and number 14 Tennessee at noon tomorrow on ABC. Big Ten action getting underway. Illinois at Ohio State at noon. We've got third-ranked Irish at Purdue tomorrow. That game at 2 o'clock on Peacock. Ball State at Kent State at noon. We've got Oklahoma, number 2 Georgia, tomorrow at 3:30. Ole Miss at Florida. This is a number 4 versus a number 21. That game at 3:30 on ABC. 17th-ranked Iowa at 18th-ranked Michigan. That game at 3:30 on CBS. Just a lot of great games tomorrow. So make sure you're checking out some fantastic college football this weekend, because there's going to be some good stuff. And don't forget, College Game Day in Knoxville. Alrighty, we're going to see what's going on with NASCAR. I believe the guys are off this weekend, but we'll get the latest here as we check in with the NASCAR Hot Pass. 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
1: And this is the keyword you need to enter to win one of four trips we're giving away to see Riley Green in Las Vegas. He is bringing the Cowboy as It Gets tour to the beautiful Resorts World Theater. You could be there with a friend. All you have to do to win round-trip airfare, your hotel stay, your concert tickets, and a copy of Riley's new album, That's Just Me, all you have to do is text the national keyword, LOVE, L-O-V-E, LOVE, to 95819. 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
2: ABC News, I'm Brian Clark. From the East Coast to Hawaii, the worries are the same. Flooding with big storms on the way in. Hurricane Nolo could dump several feet of rain on Hawaii's Big Island. A nor'easter is getting ready to hit the East Coast. There are warnings up from the Carolinas to New England. Mortgage rates on the rise again. Freddie Mac says the average for a 30-year home loan is topping 7%. Gas prices driven higher by the Iran war, sitting at about $4.48 a gallon nationwide. ABC's Karen Hua says
3: diesel prices are also at all-time highs. Some lawmakers want President Trump to ban the export of U.S. diesel to keep more supply here at home. But dozens of businesses, including some grocery store trade groups, have now signed a letter urging Trump not to do that, saying it will only lead to price increases in the long run.
2: Pope Leo visiting France, warning in a speech about a risk to humanity from what he calls a paradise of machines. This is ABC News.
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7: It's from the McCool's Flooring Weather Center for today. We're going to see a mostly cloudy day. Highs today right around 69 degrees. Partly cloudy tonight. You're going to need a jacket when you head out to all those high school games. 48 will be our low, and then tomorrow's sunshine with a high near 72 for the James Dean Festival, for the Atlanta New Earth Festival, for everything going on this weekend. Sunday, another beautiful day. Sunny, 73. We're looking at sunshine, we'll call it fair skies, 48 degrees here in KI Country with Cole Swindell and Lainey Wilson.

0: on you, darling.
1: It's Chase Matthew right here at 100.5 KI. We've got a lot of big games in high school football tonight. We're going to run those down for you here in just a few. Keep it here at 100.5 KI.

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1: He's a ranch hand in a pinch, man. 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

0: just want my horseback.
1: That's Cody Johnson, Horseback, right here at 100.5 KI. Hey there, good morning. I'm Tammy. It's a good morning if you are a White Sox fan. The White Sox clinched after three 100 loss seasons. And of course, the Cubs have clinched a playoff berth as well. So it is mayhem in Chicago, I'm sure. But congratulations to the White Sox. Falcons last night, they beat the Packers in Thursday night football, 35-14, the final there. And we've got great high school games tonight. Okay, listen up. There's a long slate. Kokomo at Marion. We've got Eastern hosting Clinton Central. I believe it's their homecoming tonight. Eastern 5-0. Cass at Whitco. Northwestern, who's 4-1 versus Maconiquah, undefeated 5-0. Western hosting Benton Central. Tri-Central at West Central. 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Taylor is at Sheridan. 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We've got Peru at Rochester. Carroll at North White. Pioneer, also undefeated, at South Central. Tri-Central hosting West Central. And North Miami hosting Winamac. So some great games tonight. Get out there and cheer on the kids. Friday Night Lights, big fun right here in KI country. Keep it here. We've got that sweet deal coming up at 9 o'clock from the Roadhouse. We'll tell you more in just a few.
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1: ABC News, I'm Brian Clark. From the East Coast to Hawaii, the worries are the same. Flooding with big storms on the way in. Hurricane Nolo could dump several feet of rain on Hawaii's Big Island. A nor'easter is getting ready to hit the East Coast. There are warnings up from the Carolinas to New England. Mortgage rates on the rise again. Freddie Mac says the average for a 30-year home loan is topping 7%. Gas prices driven higher by the Iran war, sitting at about $4.48 a gallon nationwide. ABC's Karen Hua says
2: diesel prices are also at all-time highs. Some lawmakers want President Trump to ban the export of U.S. diesel to keep more supply here at home. But dozens of businesses, including some grocery store trade groups, have now signed a letter urging Trump not to do that, saying it will only lead to price increases in the long run.
1: Pope Leo visiting France, warning in a speech about a risk to humanity from what he calls a paradise of machines. This is ABC News.
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0: That's Luke Squared, Luke Bryan and Luke Combs, Finders Keepers, off the new Luke Bryan album here at 100.5 KI. Good morning. I'm Tammy. Don't forget, be texting that national keyword love to 95819. You have to text it to that number, not our local number. Text love to 95819 to enter to win. Hey, there's a former 7-Eleven in Seattle that has been turned into what they're calling an inconvenience store. They say it's an art experience with stuff like intentionally tangled USB cords. It's only open on the weekend, but you know there's going to be a market for it because there's something for everyone out there. So they've got a lot of things inside. Shoulder bags made from chip bags like Cheetos and Lay's. Beeswax egg candles, a candle that doubles as a yardstick, and even some, like I said, intentionally tangled USB cores. So if you're going to be out west, they are open in Seattle Saturdays and Sundays through the rest of the year in the inconvenience store. So funny. Hey, keep it here. We've got some great stuff on the way. We're going to get to some Kenny Chesney in minutes.
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0: That's Brad Paisley, Riverbank, right here at 100.5 KI. You heard Kenny Chesney before that with Carry On. His new album is out today. It is his 21st studio album. It's called Silver Sands Marina. Make sure you look for that. He's got some special guests on that one. All righty, we've got new movies in theaters this weekend. Look for Prime Time. This is the movie that's a little controversial because it's about the whole dramatization of the To Catch a Predator series that they did on NBC forever with Chris Hansen. Robert Pattinson will play Chris Hansen. We also have Heart of the Beast. That's the new Brad Pitt movie, which looks really good. And Forgotten Island, all in theaters this weekend. And they are re-releasing Avengers Endgame. It includes four new scenes that will directly tie into the upcoming release of Avengers Doomsday. So I think you have to see it in a special theater or something. But yeah, you might want to check those out. We've got some great music coming. We are going to get into some Morgan Wallen very shortly. And don't forget, 9 a.m., that sweet deal from Texas Roadhouse. 25 gets you a $50 gift certificate at Texas Roadhouse. They're only available on that sweet deals page at WWKI.com and only while supplies last.
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1: ABC News, I'm Brian Clark. Millions on the East Coast preparing for what could be a windy, rainy weekend because of a nor'easter. Alerts are up from New England to the Carolinas, and ABC's Anthony Johnson is on the Jersey Shore.
2: The big concern here is going to be flooding, beach erosion. Those are the issues that normally hit these barrier islands along the Jersey shoreline. So officials have been really working at encouraging people to go ahead and get prepared for the storm right now. Officials are watching this storm. They're paying very close attention to it.
1: Hawaii likely will not get a direct hit from Hurricane Nolo, but even the storm brushing by could mean feet of rain in some areas. China's leader heads back to the White House this morning for the final day of his summit with President Trump. They'll have tea and visit the National Archives. And Pope Leo in France laid out a warning about what he called a paradise of machines and their threat to humanity. This is ABC News.
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1: For the morning market update on Friday, September the 25th. Yesterday in the Chicago Board of Trade, grains were lower. December corn futures down 1.5 cents at 527.5. November soybean futures down 0.5 cent at 1317.5. December wheat down 1.5 cents at 707. October soybean meal up $5.80 at $376.10. And October soybean oil down 32 cents at $66.93. That makes the cash price of corn September delivery into Kokomo, Amboy, and Anderson $5.08. New crop corn $4.93. Soybeans delivered by the 27th to Kokomo $12.93 and Amboy and Anderson $12.88. October November soybeans $12.73. On the Chicago Mercantile Exchange, livestock futures were lower. October lean hogs down 67 cents at $79.20. October live cattle down $1.85 at $219.08. And October feeder cattle down $1.58 at $331.75. Crude oil was $3.15 higher yesterday at $95.31. Gold down $10 at $4,274. Silver down 65 cents at $63.78. The Dow Jones closed down 162 points at 51,350. The NASDAQ up 3 at 26,939. And the S&P 500 down just 2 points at 7,704. 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
2: 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Let's check that KI forecast from the McCool's Flooring Weather Center. It's going to be a beautiful day. It's going to feel like it anyway. We're going to see mostly cloudy skies, but our high is going to be near 69 degrees, so perfect. Partly cloudy tonight. We'll get down to 48. Tomorrow, sunshine, 72, sunny, and 73 for Sunday. It's going to be a beautiful week. We're looking at clouds and 50 degrees here in KI Country as we go back to the 90s with some Tim McGraw.

0: Garth Brooks, 100.5 KI, what she's doing now. Garth, of course, has just announced the seventh city in his big tour. He's going to be going home to Tulsa, Oklahoma for three big shows. I'm Tammy. We've got the Jackson Square Block Party happening tomorrow, 1712 West Boulevard here in Kokomo. This is a free family event. It's going on from 10 a.m. to 2 p.m. and it's going to be a beautiful day for it. They're going to have all kinds of fun things going on. Fitness classes, boot camps, discounted haircuts, bicycles, food clinics, prizes, or food and clinics, I guess. So just a lot of fun. Make sure you head out there and check it out tomorrow, Jackson Square Block Party. A little reminder from 100.5 KI, where it's time to check in with Dr. Sanjay Gupta and A Better Life.
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2: Few decades ago, life expectancy in the United States was about average for a wealthy country. 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

0: There's Brooks and Dunn. Play something country right here at 100.5 KI. I hope you got your sweet deal because they're gone. Roadhouse always goes so quickly. So congratulations to everyone who snagged one. And keep your eye on that sweet deals page. You never know what's going to be coming there from WWKI.com. Keep it here. At WWKI.com, rather. Make sure you keep it here. We've got mail call coming up. We are going to be visiting with staff meteorologist Marcus Bailey, who will probably be greeted with a standing ovation after you see this forecast. It's looking good for the weekend.
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0: Mail Call is a production of WWKI and includes advertising messages in the form of conversations, host endorsements, and recorded commercials paid for by sponsors heard during the show.
1: Good morning, everybody. Hello from Kokomo. I'm Tammy Lively, along with Nick Livingston.
2: Good morning.
1: In the big chair.
2: Yes, the big boy, Mike.
1: I'm telling you, what a big boy. And a special guest in studio today. We've got, let's see here. Oh, I'm getting a text from Marcus Bailey as we speak. So, oh, he says the line's busy when he calls.
2: Interesting.
1: Hmm.
2: Well, go ahead and introduce our guest, and I'll go try to figure out what's going on with our phones.
1: Yeah, okay. Let me tell him to stand by real quick. And then while we're standing by, we're going to introduce our special guest. Ross, you've been with us a couple of times now. You're with the DAV, and you have just great information about things that are going to be happening here locally. I know you're really working hard to make things better for veterans in our area. Good morning.
3: Good morning, Tammy. Yeah, we've been really pushing the access gaps for veterans and behavioral health services. Mm-hmm. So what we've been working on, as you know, is the Vet Center Feasibility Assessment. And through that assessment, we were able to demonstrate the actual access gaps,
1: right,
3: and the need for service.
1: Yeah.
3: But now I come to you today to talk to the veterans that are hearing this about establishing demand, right? Mm-hmm. And right now, currently, vet centers are available to them through telehealth services. So a veteran can call the Fort Wayne Vet Center and register or get enrolled in telehealth. Mm-hmm. So that way they can start utilizing those services. I'm not asking veterans to actually do it just so we can establish a demand, but if you need these services now,
1: they're available.
3: They're available, yeah, through telehealth. Now, that may not be the most ideal way for most people. A lot of people like to actually go face to face,
1: sure,
3: because there's more of a connection with your counselor, and you get to know your counselor and trust your counselor. Although telehealth is important, it's not the most ideal for most people.
1: Right.
3: But I'm going to be transparent. The more people that register or get enrolled or start using Vet Center telehealth will help establish that demand for North Central Indiana. And that's why I ask people, if you need these services, then please register with the Fort Wayne Vet Center.
1: Okay. For folks who don't understand telehealth,
3: yep,
1: explain a little bit about what that is.
3: So telehealth is just that intermediate connection to your behavioral health provider. It was specifically designed for individuals that can't get to a physical location. So your counselor can be in Indianapolis or South Bend. Like I use the Vet Center in South Bend. I do telehealth with South Bend, and they give you a link. It's like a Zoom call.
1: Sure.
3: It's basically a Zoom call with your counselor. And yeah, it's great to actually have that outlet. But then, you know, for me, I'm going to just be real. I get busy. And especially with what I'm doing, trying to improve the services here in Kokomo, and not just Kokomo, but North Central Indiana, that when my appointments come up, I sometimes only spend about 30 or 40 minutes on it. But if I had to actually, if I go to a place, then I'm in there for the whole hour.
1: 2 hours up there,
3: yeah,
1: and 2 hours back.
3: Mm-hmm.
1: Yeah.
3: Yeah. So, but the telehealth is distracting for me, even though it's important and I use it.
1: Mm-hmm.
3: But that's why, for me, it's not the most ideal situation. But it is available, and it does work for some people. I would say get registered or get involved with telehealth through the vet centers at Fort Wayne. And their phone number is 260-460-1456. Just tell them, you know, you want to use telehealth services, and they will help determine if the veteran is qualified to utilize the vet centers.
1: I think it's great. I used and I'm not a veteran, but I used telehealth for the first time myself this summer for some physical therapy, believe it or not. And I was having some issues with my shoulder. It helped tremendously. It wasn't the most ideal. I'm sure they could have improved my form a little more if I would have been, you know, there in person. But it was something that worked for me at the time, and it helped me because I just have not been able to fit in the time for, you know, appointments and all that. So it can be very convenient is the point I'm trying to make. So yes. if you need these services, especially if you're having any mental health issues, talking to a counselor, like you said, face-to-face is ideal, but this is better than nothing. And plus the added bonus of helping to establish the demand.
3: Absolutely, ma'am. And these services have been proven, you know, the Vet Center, RCS, they're nothing's perfect in the world.
1: Right.
3: But these services do work. From data driven from studies, veterans that are actually actively participating in Vet Center services, they had a lower suicide rate. Not nil.
1: Right.
3: But it was lower because they were actively seeking services. Mm-hmm. So what I'm saying is that if you're struggling, if you're in need, you know, and you served your country and you gave, you know, we all gave something, right? Don't think that no one's there for you.
1: Right.
3: VA's not perfect, but VA does what VA can.
1: And you're not alone. I mean, that's the most important thing we want veterans to know. You are not alone. There are people that can help. And if you don't have the means to drive to Fort Wayne or Indianapolis or South Bend, this could be an ideal, you know, solution for you.
3: It can fill that gap.
1: Yeah.
3: It can absolutely get you the help you need now.
1: Yep.
3: And go ahead.
1: No, go ahead.
3: But I was also trying to remember that if you do experience a crisis, you know, if you have a legitimate crisis going on, don't forget to dial the Veterans Crisis Line at 988.
1: 988. I didn't know there was a Veterans Crisis Line. That's embarrassing. I should have known that. 988.
3: And if I remember correctly, I'm going to look it up right now, but if I remember correctly, it's 988, then dial 1. But let me confirm.
1: Okay, we'll figure that out. But yeah, that's awesome that those services are available, because to lose one veteran to suicide is tragic, but we have seen just a huge problem. And, you know, we don't want those folks to feel like they're alone, because they're not. There are services available to you, and we want you to be able to access them. So again, that number for telehealth in Fort Wayne is 260-460-1456. They'll walk you through it. They'll see if you qualify. And if you do, they'll tell you how to go on and to get this service. Now, it's helpful to have a smartphone, I know, because if you're going to do a Zoom, then you can see the person you're talking to, which is nice. But if you just can talk on the phone, that's still better than nothing.
3: Absolutely. Absolutely. And I encourage, I mean, I use the services, so mm-hmm. I am not against telehealth, and I think anyone who's struggling and needs those services should be enrolled now.
1: Right.
3: And like I said, transparency-wise, this is going to help establish demand for North Central Indiana.
1: Right.
3: So,
1: and if we can, if we can help one veteran, that's going to be fantastic. So if you know a veteran who might need this service, make sure that you, you know, have them call these numbers and see if they qualify, because it's a great thing to do. Now, you guys are working on something bigger.
3: Yes, ma'am.
1: And it's not finalized yet, but it is in the pipeline.
3: Yes, ma'am. We're working on what's called a community access point. Now, nothing's been finalized. No one said, hey, you know, this is going to go. Mm-hmm. But as soon as it does get approved, if it does, myself and Senator Banks's office will make an announcement.
1: Okay.
3: So they want to, you know, they helped me get this information to VA. They've been very instrumental in helping the veterans in North Central Indiana.
1: That's great. Well, I'm glad. I'm glad to know that, you know, we've got a little bit of help getting there, because it's something that really is needed here. I mean, we have a huge community of veterans here, and I know that our local DAV chapter is working hard to get this done. So, you know, let's band together and see if we can't get this done. But folks, the big thing that we want you to walk away with today is that there's help out there. You don't have to drive to get it. If that's been an obstacle for you, I don't want to say an excuse. For some people, it might be an excuse, just being honest, because a lot of people aren't really comfortable with talking about things that they've been through. And that's something that I think everyone needs to get over.
3: Yes, ma'am.
1: Therapy is a good thing. It doesn't mean that you're weak or anything else. It means that you're trying to be better. And it's a very helpful thing.
3: It is, ma'am. Now, I would be remiss if I didn't mention something. My benefits team leader, mm-hmm. Ross Waltemat. Mm-hmm. I heard you guys were talking about him yesterday.
1: We talked about him yesterday. We did.
3: Yes, yes. Well, there are two Rosses, believe it or not. We are both in the same office.
1: That's funny.
3: So we always sit next to each other, and he likes to tell people, when you're calling up to complain, it's about me. When you're calling up to praise a Ross, it's about him. But he reminded me, he wanted me to remind the veterans in Howard County, at the very least, or actually wherever your reach is, that the veterans tax, the new veterans tax exemption mm-hmm. is out there. And there is a filing deadline of 31 December to get the tax exemption for the year.
1: Right.
3: And he wants to make sure everyone knows that. Now, personally, every county might be different. So you need to check with your county VSO on what the specific requirements for your county are. But IDVA guidance has stated that all veterans must refile by December 31st.
1: Okay, so they have to refile. So this may be something that folks think that they have, and it's something they actually need to, you know, check into and refile on.
3: Don't assume that you're automatically going to get it.
1: Right.
3: Contact your county VSOs and ask them what their county's specific requirements are.
1: Okay, so VSO,
3: Veteran Service Officer, I'm sorry.
1: Okay, no, you're fine. You're fine. I'm just trying to make sure I understand because I need all the help I can get generally. But 988, the Veterans Crisis Line. But if you just need to talk to somebody and, you know, try to work through things. I know people see things when you're deployed and in combat that are not normal. You know, it's not stuff that we see every day, and it can be a lot. So help yourself by calling these numbers and seeing if you will qualify for telehealth. Is it hard to qualify?
3: The VA makes that determination, but it's, relatively speaking, it's not a hard process. If you've deployed, it's like combat deployments, MST, military sexual trauma, and then wartime service veterans, and National Guard and reserves with mm-hmm. certain qualifying conditions. The VA can help individuals determine if they're qualified.
1: Yeah.
3: But it's not hard. It's literally just a phone call.
1: Yep. So just pick up the phone, make that first step and see about helping yourself to feel better. I know a lot of these veterans feel very isolated, and that's terrible. That's the last thing that they should feel, because there is a big community out there to help and support them.
3: Yes. And I can't stress enough that for qualified veterans, this service also covers their family, their dependents.
1: Really?
3: Their family and their dependents are allowed to get counseling when it revolves around the veteran's behavioral health conditions. I mean, a veteran with PTSD can be quite hard to live. It can be quite hard to live with. Mm-hmm. Trust me, my wife would tell you that.
1: Right.
3: So, there is respite. There is a pathway for the families to get the counseling as well.
1: That's awesome. I think that's great. I love to hear that because my sister and her husband, he was a lifetime, Navy vet. And I know some of the things that they've gone through, and it's good to know that there's help available for the extended family as well, or for the immediate family of a veteran. So good deal.
3: Tammy.
1: Yes. Yay. He's been calling me ma'am. I said, do you know how old that makes me feel?
3: Yeah. I did tell you.
1: It fits, but.
3: Yeah, it is ingrained in me. So after 27 years. So.
1: That's all right. So what branch were you in?
3: I was in the Army, and then I retired from the Army National Guard. So
1: awesome. That's great. It's my dad was in the Army. He was a disabled American vet, Korean War. So the DAV is very near and dear to my heart, but I'm so glad to know that these services are out there, and I'm so glad that you came in to tell us about them today, Ross.
3: I really appreciate you having me on. These are important issues for the county,
1: and we'll
3: for the North Central Indiana.
1: Right, right. So this isn't, and we want people to understand, this isn't just if you're in Howard County. You can call this number if you're a veteran. You can hear our voice.
3: Yes. If you can hear WWKI, then you are within the service area, you are part of the assessment. So don't think that it doesn't involve you. It's North Central Indiana. So okay. Get that help that you need if you need it.
1: Well, Captain Haverick, we appreciate you being with us today. And if folks have any questions, can they just call the local DAV office?
3: Absolutely. They can call the local DAV office. They can get on our website at davinch28.org. We have an intake form on there that also allows them to ask questions to the chapter if they can't reach us on the phone. We do have a good phone system, so phones, you can leave a message as well, and we will return calls as we can.
1: Good deal. I'm having some kind of an allergy thing. I beg your pardon, guys. My voice is just wanting to go.
3: And
1: that's not good. Nick's still trying to get the phones up. So going to be a beautiful weekend this weekend. Any special plans?
3: No special plans for me. Well, actually, I take that back. I do have a parade that I'll be in for the DAV at the James Dean Festival. Ooh, that was a big one. So that's about the only
1: thing. There's
3: special.
1: Only a couple festivals this weekend. I didn't think you were going to probably be at the Hippie Festival in Tipton. So you're going to be at the James Dean Festival in Fairmount.
3: But to be honest, the Hippie Festival will be okay. There's veterans in the hippie community as well.
1: You know there are.
3: Veterans everywhere.
1: There really are.
3: The DAV will go where the DAV needs to go to serve the veterans. So that is what we do.
1: And that is fantastic. So take advantage of these services, folks. If you've served, this is part of your benefit, you know, and we want to be a benefit to you. So make sure that you take advantage of these services, because that's why they're there.
3: Yes, ma'am. You earned them.
1: Yep.
3: They're not a given. You're not just getting something. You've earned them. So use them.
1: Okay. Did you get the phones back?
2: No.
1: Oh.
2: No idea.
1: So
2: I let the engineers know.
1: Okay. Well, we're just going to tell Marcus, you know.
2: Talk to you next week, maybe.
1: Yep, we'll just talk to you next week. Phones are down. But if you want to text us, I bet there are texting capabilities, 765-456-1100. You can shoot us a text. That's a mouthful.
2: Yeah, that doesn't seem to be effective yet.
1: Yeah, so are there, I haven't even pulled it up. Do we have any questions over there for Ross before we get him out of here?
2: No questions on the text line.
1: Good deal. Well, it's because you covered it so well.
2: It's pretty self-explanatory.
1: Ross.
2: I mean,
3: I tried to do my best before I come in. I tried to give you all the good information.
2: Ross is an exceptional guest in that.
1: Oh my
2: in
1: God.
2: That regard.
1: Nobody ever tells us, you know, what we're going to talk about. We just have to guess. So yeah, you can come in anytime. You are prepared.
2: Gives us prep. Comes in, talks.
1: Yeah.
3: Well, the thing is that this is my passion, right? Because all of us at the DAV, we're volunteers here in Kokomo. Not a single one of us is a paid position. We are doing this for the pure purpose that we want to serve our community. We want to serve our veteran community. We want to serve our actual home community. And that's why we do it. So
1: that's a good reason.
3: And I will always be
2: prepared. Well, we appreciate it.
3: Not a problem. Mm-hmm. Yeah. Like I said, I was retired captain from the field artillery, so prepared is in my blood. So
1: I should have been, because boy, prepared is not anything that I generally I usually am flying by the seat of my pants. So that's the way that works in radio generally. Well, listen, good to see you. Thank you so much, and we will certainly send veterans your way, because like we said, these are benefits available to you.
2: At any time you need to get the word out about anything, let us know, please.
3: Well, really appreciate that.
1: Yeah. Anytime.
3: Thank you.
1: Happy to see you. All righty. Have a great weekend. Enjoy the beautiful weather we're going to have that we can't even give Marcus credit for because he can't get to us this morning. So
2: yeah, this is supposed to be pretty mild.
1: It's going to be beautiful.
2: Through the weekend.
1: Sunny and 72.
2: Yeah.
1: Come on.
2: That's about perfect.
1: That is as good as it gets. So, and I guess we probably won't be able to talk to Jane either this morning.
2: Doesn't look like it.
1: Aye. Okay.
2: I'll let her know.
1: Yeah.
2: Hey, it's Dolly Parton Day.
1: Yes, it is. Happy 925, everybody. September 25th, now Dolly Parton Day, and we want you to make a big donation to the Imagination Library. Did you know that libraries all over the country are being flooded with with money for the Imagination Library. I know the Fort Wayne Library said they could not believe how much money has been pouring in for the Imagination Library. The signups for the Imagination Library are up. And I love it because she started this because her father was illiterate. And she did it in his honor. And he told her that this would be her legacy. And I've heard so many stories from people all over the world. This is a worldwide program. And just about the difference that it made. You know, teachers talking about how children are coming to school more prepared. They love to read. You know, it's just, it's a wonderful thing. And if you're not signed up, if your children aren't signed up, it's for children ages 0 to 5. You'll get a new book every month. Or is it every week? Every month, I think.
2: It's every month.
1: And you'll get a new book, and it's yours every month to keep, and just to instill that love of reading.
2: Yeah, fantastic program. I saw that I think Garth Brooks Bar in Nashville is giving a portion of the proceeds to the Imagination Library today.
1: Oh, man, that's awesome.
2: There's some other things going on around the country. I know that I think is it Kacey Musgraves doing a tribute to her at the MTV Music Awards, which I think are Sunday on CBS and MTV?
1: Yep. It's Sunday. For some reason, my mic was on my phone, so Marcus Bailey is getting all of this that we've just been talking about, the Imagination Library.
2: You're welcome, Marcus.
1: Yeah. You've got little ones. Get them signed up.
2: News you can use.
1: Yeah. That's us. All the news you can use.
2: I let Jane know. She said, okay, talk to you next week.
1: Okay.
2: Maybe. We'll see.
1: Yeah. Well, and it's a shame because there's a lot of things I wanted to talk to her about because we've got some pretty high mortgage rates right now. They're about back up above 7%, I see.
2: I was watching a video on YouTube about the various things that people are doing because rent is so, mortgages are outrageous, and even just renting an apartment is outrageous. People are just staying in hotels long term because it's cheaper than getting an apartment, and you also get amenities
1: like free breakfast,
2: Wi-Fi, breakfast, parking.
1: Wow.
2: Stuff like that, you know, and just doing extended stays in hotels. And the hotels are more than happy to accommodate them.
1: Yeah, because, you know, they generally have room. Wow, that's crazy.
2: People are buying, you know, not like a Hoosier shed, although I think he makes some that would be big enough for small.
1: They can make them as big as you want.
2: Yeah, people are buying those and, you know, basically
1: converting
2: plumbing in electricity and all that stuff. So, you know, people can live in them.
1: I think they call those ADUs because if you've got a property, if you own, you know, your home and you can get I'm sure there's some kind of something you got to get from the government.
2: Well, there's ways around it that people are quickly learning how to get around those, you know,
1: people have
2: obstacles to doing that sort of thing.
1: People have been using sheds like that and converting them and, you know, like you said, running electricity to them, putting plumbing in. They've been doing that for a couple of years now. We've all heard about she sheds, but they're doing mother-in-law units and stuff like that. Yeah. And I think maybe for some folks, that's the way to go.
2: But, you know, it gets more and more depressing as you go down the line. People are trying to live in storage containers, which is illegal. You can't do that. It's part of the agreement.
1: They can be modified as well. Storage containers.
2: No, I mean like at a place like a U-Haul facility, like that. That's,
1: oh my God.
2: That's illegal.
1: Yeah.
2: You will get, you could get arrested for doing that. Right. It's in the agreement that you won't do that. So please don't. People are doing it and posting online that they're doing it and then getting, it's like, yeah, if you're going to do that, don't post it on the internet.
1: We might have to talk about you on the Dumbass Rodeo if you do. Yeah, don't do that.
2: But then, of course, people living in their cars. I saw a video about there's a parking, like a special parking lot in San Diego that is for people that are living. It's just a parking lot for people that are living in their cars. And at night, you know, it's a gated thing. And, you know, at a certain time it closes and you can't get back in if you leave. They've got some restroom and like just basic cooking facilities for them. But these are people that are work too. These aren't people that are just, you know, bums, they are working sometimes two or three jobs.
1: Listen, the working poor is about the biggest class of people out there. I mean, so many people just trying to make ends meet. And you see, you know, I know a lot of people started just having, when we talked about raising the minimum wage in Indiana, the minimum wage is still what, $7.25?
2: Yeah.
1: $7.25. You can't get a babysitter for $7.25 an hour. You know what I'm saying?
2: Right.
1: But we have got to have a living wage for people.
2: Yeah.

0: It's because that doesn't have anything to do with the cost. You know, it has to do with behavioral psychology.
1: Right.
0: It looks better when it's $6.99 and 9 cents than $7. That's mm-hmm. all that's for.
1: Yep.
0: It's for your perception. Mm-hmm. That's it. It's not saving any money.
1: Yeah, $6.99 and 9 cents for all purposes is $7.
0: Yeah.
1: So, yeah, it's high, and it's just going to get higher if we don't get things, you know, straightened out. Hopefully we will. But another one of the things that Jane had this morning that we're not going to be able to talk to her about was how much Amazon is spending in Indiana. They're building a robotics warehouse. They're spending $100 million.
0: Wow.
1: Somewhere in Indiana for this robotics warehouse.
0: I saw a report about them that, you know, people that work in Amazon fulfillment warehouses, some disproportional amount of them are on government assistance.
1: Mm-hmm.
0: This is a company that can afford to pay their workers.
1: Yes.
0: And that's obscene.
1: Yep. Yep. It really is. I don't know how many billions of dollars people think they need. I mean, Dolly Parton is a perfect example. She could have been a billionaire so easily if she wasn't so doggone generous.
0: Decided to be a decent human being and still
1: lived
0: spectacularly
1: as
0: wealthy
1: as she wanted to live, had homes everywhere. You know, she had everything she needed and more, but she was someone who believed in helping others and did. You know, throughout her entire life. And I just think I wouldn't want to be a billionaire because I think it's obscene. It really is. It's how much money do you need? If you've got that much money and because you have businesses and things like that, are you sharing that wealth with your employees? Are you, you know, enriching these people's lives as well? Or are they struggling and on food stamps like a lot of Amazon workers?
0: Got a text. Gas was $4.79 in Michigan yesterday. Yeah, Michigan doesn't have that.
1: They don't have the
0: they're
1: gas
0: not,
1: tax
0: they're not
1: holiday.
0: Spending part of their gas tax yeah. like we are.
1: Yeah.
0: And that's something I noticed recently because a month ago, my wife and I were
1: up in took a couple days
0: the
1: off.
0: Michiana area, and we stayed in Indiana, but we went into.
1: You got
0: into,
1: gas in Michigan?
0: We went into, what's it called? I can't remember the name of the little town
1: Benton
0: there.
1: Harbor?
0: Benton Harbor, yeah. And as soon as you crossed the line, gas was like $4.50 something.
1: Yeah. Yeah, that makes you. Want to go back to Indiana and fill up. I know when because we're going to go on vacation here in a couple of weeks and we'll be driving south. And usually the farther south you get, the cheaper gas gets. But we got that long drive through Illinois where nothing's cheap as far as gas goes. So, man, we gas up right on the state line, you know, before we leave Indiana and then try to make it to Missouri. Before we have to get gas again, because
0: yeah,
1: it's usually
0: that's
1: pricey.
0: Smart thing to do.
1: It is pricey in Illinois too, but it is the top of the hour. I at least need to do the ID because we got to keep it legal. Let's see here. Let me do that.
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1: We also need to apologize to Susie at Leora Spa because she's not going to be able to get us this morning.
0: Sorry, Susie.
1: Sorry, we'll get you rescheduled, kiddo. Yeah, that's, I wonder what's wrong with the phones. Did we forget to pay the bill?

0: I don't think so.
1: No, let's see. We got a text that says Internal Revenue Service should get together with the president, and anybody that doesn't make 30, 40, 60, 70,000 a year should get a card back to pay half at the grocery store.
0: I don't think that'd work.
1: Wish in one hand.
0: Yeah. I mean, it's an idea, but it's not an idea they're going to want to do.
1: Something needs to happen. I mean, you know, really just taxing, you know, some sort of graduated tax on, you know, that people that have billions of dollars can't get away from. You know, there are several different ways that people that are that wealthy get out of paying a lot of taxes that are perfectly legal, have been made that way because they have a lot of money to influence
0: they
1: our political system.
0: A lot of palms, yeah.
1: And that shouldn't be allowed.
0: Nope.
1: I think in California right now, they're trying to pass some sort of billionaire tax and, you know, blah, blah, blah.
0: Yeah.
1: Will it happen? We'll see.
0: Good luck. I hope so, but good luck. Hey, there's going to be some great high school football tonight. I was shocked at how many teams we've got that are undefeated. Eastern's undefeated, Meconaquah undefeated, Logansport undefeated, Warsaw undefeated, Pioneer undefeated. So they'll be trying to stay that way tonight when they all play. Eastern, it's their homecoming. So
1: oh, cool.
0: I think we're going to go out to that game tonight. That'll be a good one. Last night, the Falcons beat the Packers at Green Bay.
1: Ooh, boy.
0: 35-14.
1: No joy in Green Bay last night.
0: But boy, did you see what happened with the White Sox?
1: No.
0: They clinched a playoff spot.
1: Really?
0: The White Sox have had three 100 game losses, one lost seasons, you know, where they are just happy up in Chicago. The Cubs have clinched and the White Sox have clinched, which is just a shocker. But
1: it's always funny when you go to Chicago and that, you know, that there's a very, very defined difference between the South Side and the North Side of Chicago and who you root for. It's fun.
0: Yeah, but they're all very territorial about
1: they
0: it
1: are
0: too.
1: Very territorial,
0: big time. Did you see who's going to be the guest picker tomorrow for game
1: no
0: day?
1: Who is it?
0: Johnny Knoxville. They did a fan poll to see who fans wanted, and everybody thought it was going to be Morgan Wallen.
1: Is Johnny going to like hold that football in his teeth for the kid to kick it for the million bucks?
0: I hope so. That'd be worth tuning in for right there, because you know he's a star of Jackass. Another word we can say on the radio, by the way. Johnny Knoxville is going to be the celebrity guest picker. They did a poll. And they asked people who they wanted, and Morgan Wallen was the number one pick. The one I thought they should have had was Manning, Peyton Manning, because Arch Manning is his nephew.
1: Right.
0: He's going to be there playing in the big game. It's going to be, you know, Texas taking on Tennessee, and of course Peyton played for Tennessee. Yeah. So
1: he looked Peyton-esque a couple weekends ago, didn't he? That last drive. They did.
0: Arch.
1: Yeah.
0: Yes, he did. Yeah. I don't think he's as good a quarterback as Peyton or Eli yet.
1: Yeah. Well, of course not.
0: But I think he's got that potential.
1: Yeah. Maybe. We'll see.
0: We'll see.
1: We're going to find out.
0: Yeah. But I thought that would be the natural person to have.
1: Mm-hmm.
0: But then the third person on the list that came in number three was Johnny Knoxville. And maybe because people mainly just want to see.
1: Johnny Knoxville's a lot of fun. He's great on television.
0: He is. It'll be.
1: He's very entertaining, very charismatic.
0: Him and McAfee, that almost might be too much.
1: And, you know, I love Jackass. It's so funny.
0: I think I've seen one of those movies.
1: It is so funny.
0: And I just walk away shaking my head like, were they dropped on their heads as children? I mean, how did they end up this way? Why would you want to do some of the things that they do to themselves? It's crazy. Probably because now they're bazillionaires.
1: So much fun.
0: Yeah, it is kind of funny. But I would like to see him hold that football in his teeth.
1: Somebody a lot of women don't appreciate
0: that idea.
1: It's sort of like the Three Stooges. It's like it's definitely a more guy-centric humor.
0: For sure. And I never understood, I guess, why guys thought it was funny to see someone get kicked in the cojones, because that doesn't seem like a fun thing at all.
1: It is not.
0: But men laugh and laugh and laugh when they see it happen to somebody else.
1: Yeah.
0: Why? because you know how bad it is. I just never understood that. That's strange. But y'all are a little different. That's about all I got. Oh, except for the Great British Baking Show is back today. Yeah! I'm so excited. I love it. Except for Prue's not.
1: So what
0: be
1: is
0: there.
1: It about that show that you like?
0: I love cooking shows.
1: I've never seen it. Really? What makes it different? That it's in Great Britain?
0: Well, that's one thing, because I love a British accent. But they're all home cooks, mm-hmm. right? And they have to come in and do extraordinary things. And so you can see really quickly how, you know, the people that are really very skilled over the people that are just, you know, because there's a lot of people like me. Look, that doesn't look the best, but it's going to taste fantastic, right? I'm not worried about presentation, but these people do. And I don't know. I just love it because it's about baking and, you know, there's some interesting characters on there. And
1: I don't do any baking. I like to cook, but baking is a totally different animal.
0: Yeah.
1: It's much more difficult to bake.
0: And they have to bake all different kinds of things. I mean, there'll be cake week and cookie week, and there'll be bread week, and you know, they do a different thing every week. But bread, for everyone that bakes bread, hats off to you. I'm just not comfortable with all the yeast, I guess. I just can't do it.
1: Yeah. No, it's complicated. It is far more complicated than just regular
0: very scientific
1: cooking anything. Yes. Yeah. There's an adage. It's like, you know, the recipe for, you know, whatever you're making is, it's up for interpretation. For baking, it is scripture.
0: Yes. And a lot of these cooks that come into the tent, they have to have a lot of this stuff committed to memory because they can't bring their recipes in. Sometimes they'll get guidance. Mm-hmm. They're told to make something and have it look just like this, and they all have to look the same. But they'll get like half of the recipe.
1: Yeah.
0: You know, they'll tell them everything that goes in it, but they won't give them all of the measurements for things that go in there. And that can go wildly wrong when you're especially making bread. So,
1: well, speaking of cooking, did you see that the World Food Championships returning to Indianapolis?
0: It's going to be down in Indy.
1: They're looking for volunteers.
0: Yeah. I would be a volunteer taste tester.
1: They're looking for people to help with setup, assist with judging.
0: That would be fun. I would love that. I saw that and I thought, man, I wonder if I could do that.
1: All sorts of consumer engagement, information support. Mm-hmm. But there's a link, and I should put that up on our social media if you're interested. But you get a t-shirt, you get complimentary food while you're working, which is...
0: We'll work for food. We've established that already.
1: And you get two complimentary tickets for access on non-volunteer day.
0: Yeah, nice. But
1: I think it's October 12th through the 19th.
0: And that's why I'm
1: not event here. Days are October 15th through the 18th.
0: Yeah. I'll be gone part of that time. But it would be fun to go and be the one that's, you know, getting all the ingredients together and getting everything measured out and all that. Another thing I love about the Great British Baking Show is they weigh everything, which they say is a much more accurate way to measure ingredients.
1: Well, yeah,
0: they
1: weigh
0: out their flour.
1: You can pack flour and you have way more flour than if you weigh it. You know, a cup of flour, if you pack it down, is going to be more than if you...
0: Yeah, you're not really supposed to pack flour.
1: Right, that's why.
0: Yeah, because it's more than you need.
1: But the weighing is way more accurate. And like I said, you know, those measurements are...
0: You got to be accurate.
1: Precise. Mm-hmm. Otto says, British Bake Off, also just for the honor of winning, no money, very un-American.
0: Yeah, and they're all there, and they're putting themselves through this, and all they get is this, it's like a... cake plate, I think. That's what they win. Says that they're the star baker or the Great British Baking Show winner.
1: Bragging rights.
0: Yeah, bragging rights. That's what it is.
1: Somebody says, Tammy, are you heading to West Lafayette to watch the Irish visit the daunted boilers who can't stop a nosebleed?
0: No, I'm not, because I don't like to spend 4 hours trying to get out of a stadium. So, I've been to my last game at Purdue Stadium.
1: Last time Notre Dame was there was one of the most lopsided ass whoopings I've ever seen in college football. I've never seen a team use every one of their quarterbacks and every one of their quarterbacks score a touchdown.
0: Yeah.
1: That was.
0: Hopefully again tomorrow. I have adopted the screw it, just win at all costs thing. No.
1: Also, they went on to say,
0: because that seems to be what they want to see at the end of the season. How bad did you beat everybody? Mm-hmm. I don't especially like that.
1: I don't care for that either. I think it's, you know, it's not that entertaining.
0: No. I mean,
1: it's fun once.
0: It's like 60 to nothing.
1: Okay, first game of the season, you get your tomato can.
0: Yeah.
1: Congratulations. Yay. Now let's really play people that are, let's get some parity going on.
0: Yeah.
1: Because that's not.
0: Because I was looking at like Miami.
1: Certainly nothing to celebrate or be proud of.
0: Where is my, because I have everything down here, because you know me, I write everything down. But Miami, I can't remember who they're playing this weekend, but it's like South Central Florida, or, you know, it's just some ridiculous easy game, and I don't know why they schedule all
1: our former those games. Our former sales manager would call a gate receipt game.
0: yeah, I can't remember. Oh, hey, one thing, movies this weekend. What's this whole thing with the Endgame? Because they're re-releasing.
1: That was the re-release this weekend?
0: Yeah, they're re-releasing that, and it's got like 4 additional scenes or something.
1: Yeah, they're setting up the Doomsday movie, which comes out in December.
0: But you can only see it on certain screens.
1: Yeah, not all of the screenings will have that. I don't know. It's
0: how convoluted could it be?
1: I mean, I think that's
0: come
1: weird.
0: On. It's just it's a friggin' movie. You can stream it generally. But one movie that's going to be in theaters this weekend that I think a lot of people will probably go to is that movie about To Catch a Predator. Remember that series on NBC, how they, with Chris Jansen,
1: yeah,
0: they would set up these people. And
1: why don't you have a seat over there?
0: Yeah.
1: Iconic line.
0: Because we're about to just nail you to the wall, which I always loved that. I thought, good.
1: I was just coming to talk to her. Well, why did you bring a 6-pack of beer and a package of condoms and an industrial sized barrel of lube?
0: Yeah. Why, huh?
1: I was just coming to talk.
0: But it looks like it's going to be pretty good. And what's the movie called? It's called, doggone it. I have it somewhere. It's somewhere. I'll find it. I got a stack of papers, folks. You wouldn't believe how big my stack is.
1: Somebody texted, find the I Love Lucy bread making episode classic.
0: Oh, that's so good. I love that. I could watch every Lucy episode. I have seen them over and over and over again. It's good stuff. What in the world is the name of that movie?
1: But there's been a lot of controversy about it because Chris Hansen, I guess, is not happy
0: with
1: how...
0: Did I say Chris Jansen? He's a singer. I meant Chris Hansen. You know what I'm talking about.
1: I can make
0: about.
1: A drink.
0: Yeah. Gosh, I need just to...
1: But Chris Hansen's not happy with how he's being portrayed. I think, I'm not entirely sure why. I haven't paid that much attention to it.
0: But I think that's going to be a big one this weekend because a lot of people enjoyed that series that they did. So,
1: And I can't remember exactly why they stopped doing that show because it was a ratings juggernaut. I think they got somebody killed themselves or something like that.
0: Yeah, that's what I think. That's my memory, is that there was something like that. And, so they decided to stop doing it. But, you know, those child predators should be exposed. I think we all can agree with that. Let's see the Epstein files, all of them.
1: Yeah, I don't feel sorry for
0: child predators.
1: Anybody that does that, engages in that
0: prime
1: sort of activity.
0: Time.
1: Prime time.
0: That's
1: right.
0: What it's called. And Robert Pattinson is playing him. So, yeah, it looks. They say it's an unflattering dramatization of how he made TV history with that series 20 years ago. So,
1: okay.
0: It says, from all accounts, his version of Chris is a little unhinged, and he ambitiously chases ratings right up until the on-air suicide. Oh, I didn't realize it was on the air. That ultimately derailed the show. So, and you're right, Hansen is not a fan. He said he hasn't seen the movie yet because they demanded that he sign a restrictive NDA first. He says it's exploitive. And
1: it can't be good if they're wanting you to sign an NDA.
0: One of the predators you'll see in the movie is Jonathan Lipnicki, the guy who played the kid in Jerry Maguire. Seriously.
1: Is he portraying somebody in the movie or somebody's portraying him? And
0: it says, interesting side note. It says you might not recognize him, but you can see what he looks like these days.
1: So he's
0: on a link.
1: So, oh,
0: Yeah. It says one of the predators you'll see in the movie
1: is being portrayed by him.
0: No, it says is Jonathan Lipnicki.
1: So he's portraying a predator. Let's not defame somebody for being a child molester.
0: It just, I'm reading it the way it says here because I don't know. Interesting side note. That's what it says.
1: Mm-hmm.
0: One of the predators you'll see in the movie is Jonathan Lipnicki, the guy who played the kid in Jerry Maguire.
1: So it's the actor portraying somebody who.
0: That's not the way I read that. It sounds to me like he's one of the predators that you're going to see. So I don't know. Could be. Because I have a hard time believing that that kid is actually, you know. Oh, look. You want to be on the air? Come on. There's a mic right there, Gina.
1: Have a seat, Gina.
0: Gina's in
1: Welcome
0: the studio.
1: Welcome to the show.
0: Welcome to Mail Call.
2: Oh, well, thank you very much.
0: Certainly. Do you know if Jonathan Lipnicki is going to be in this movie? Is that why you're here?
2: Sure, yeah.
0: Look at her. She's like, no, that's not why I'm here. What's up?
2: I have a caller that wants to call into Mail Call.
0: I know.
1: The phones are down.
2: Are the phones down?
0: The phones are down. Yeah. Ah. Yep. So sorry about that. Okay. Is it Susie? Yeah. Tell her we'll hit her.
2: Yeah,
0: I mean,
2: we'll get her
0: tell her calls Monday or something.
2: Sounds good.
0: Or whenever she wants next week. Yeah. Thank you, dear. Our salespeople usually don't like to be on the air. They don't even like to come in here. They don't. They generally avoid us like the plague. But yeah. So yeah, I'm not, it reads to me like they're, you know, I don't know. But we don't want to defame anybody. We'll just go see the movie and see for ourselves, right? That's what we'll do.
1: So, what's it called again? What's the name of the movie?
0: I just got rid of it. What'd I say? Predator? Is that what it was? No. Predator's what I was saying.
1: Is it Primetime?
0: Primetime. No. Just look up new movies this weekend. You're making my head hurt, Nick. You're giving me a headache.
1: Do everything for me.
0: I've got it all right here. It's not very organized. I'll find it.
1: It's not the love hypothesis.
0: No, that's not it. It's got to be in here pretty close.
1: Yeah, it is Primetime.
0: Primetime, okay. And it's not about Neon Dion, so. All right, Primetime. We're going to go with that, even if it's wrong. Correct us, if you will. Did you guys see this? I thought of you when I saw this. Are you a big Grand Theft Auto fan?
1: I've enjoyed some of the games.
0: You know, there's a new one coming out in November.
1: Yeah, Jonathan Lipnicki is portraying Crazy Frog 73.
0: Okay.
1: He's in the cast. He is not, somebody's not portraying him.
0: Okay. They should have written that a little differently for idiots like me, because that's what I was mistaken. So he's actually in the movie. Okay, got it. Did you see this about Grand Theft Auto? Rockstar Games is selling a Grand Theft Auto 6 collector's box for $400.
1: They usually do that sort of thing with bigger game, big AAA titles like that.
0: But it doesn't include the game.
1: That's funny. What does it?
0: It's called the Vice City Collection. It's inspired by a fictional in-game TV show called Maka the Gator. It comes with a lot of cool stuff, but it does not include the actual game. It comes with a Maka the Gator figure, a special GTA 6 edition pair of Oakley frog skin sunglasses, a crossbody bag, a new era snapback hat, magnetic mirror, shot glass, a Vice City swizzle spoon, a razor blade sharpened keychain. No, I'm sorry. I read that wrong. A razor blade shaped. That's different.
1: Mm-hmm.
0: Keychain. An enamel pin set. A sticker pack. Oh, there's stickers. Go ahead and pay $400 for it. And a double-sided poster. But not the game.
1: I saw that Morgan Wallen's on the soundtrack.
0: Yeah, I saw that too.
1: One of the most fun things about that game, and I'm not talking about the one that's coming out, the previous one.
0: Mm-hmm.
1: Is that when you get into a car, there are radio stations.
0: That's cool.
1: And there are, several, and not just a couple. Like they have, it's like you're really scrolling through the radio, and they've put a lot of detail into the jocks, into the playlists.
0: That's pretty cool.
1: Every sort of format you can imagine is represented, and that's awesome.
0: That is awesome.
1: because it's super cool to, you know, be shooting a Uzi out of a Lamborghini while you're listening to Wham, Everything She Wants.
0: I'll take your word for it. But I just think it may only be super cool to radio geeks like us. But that's
1: just one aspect of how detailed those games are. And this next one is supposed to be even greater in terms of the things you can do and the things you have to do to make it more realistic. And it'll make a gazillion dollars, I'm sure.
0: Well, it's coming out just in time for the holidays.
1: Yeah.
0: November 19th.
1: Of course it is.
0: And if you're curious, the game itself is $80. So
1: yeah, any AAA title these days is $80. That's just the new.
0: The Ultimate Edition.
1: Which is expensive, but, you know, when you consider that, what's it cost to go to the movies now?
0: Yeah.
1: $10, $12, $15 for...
0: Well, that's without popcorn, yeah.
1: 2 hours, 3 hours of entertainment.
0: Yeah.
1: $80 for what you could put, you know, thousands of hours into... is a pretty good bargain.
0: The Ultimate Edition costs $100.
1: Yeah.
0: What's ultimate about it?
1: Oh, you probably get some in-game bonus gear or skins, stuff like that.
0: Okay. So there you go. That's the lowdown. So if you're going to get that Grand Theft Auto collector's box for someone on your gift-giving list for $400,
1: that's crazy.
0: Make sure you separate or make sure you get the game as well.
1: Silly.
0: Yeah, that's a lot of money.
1: Especially considering it doesn't come with the game. That's funny.
0: But you got Oakley frog skin sunglasses. So there you go.
1: I didn't know frog skin was a real thing.
0: I didn't either until I read it there. Yep. There we go. So what you guys doing this weekend? Oh, by the way, today is the funeral for JR's wife. That's going to be happening at 1 o'clock out at ALC. So... you can get out to Abundant Life Church if, you know, you wanted to attend the funeral this afternoon.
1: We both saw JR at the visitation yesterday.
0: Yeah, he's doing good.
1: He's doing pretty well.
0: He really
1: all
0: is.
1: All things considered.
0: Sure.
1: I'm not saying it's going to be easy for him. But,
0: oh, no.
1: I was encouraged at how he was handling things.
0: Yeah.
1: He's planning on coming back to do at least his shift on Monday. We'll see how it goes with mail call.
0: Yeah.
1: But I think he wants to come back just because it's... He wants to
0: JR
1: be,
0: likes
1: he,
0: routine.
1: He likes to do something. He can't sit around.
0: He likes to keep himself busy. Yeah. So hopefully he'll be back even here with us on mail call very soon. So, you know, we just all going to show him a lot of love and we'll get him through this. It's a terrible loss. And, you know, I can't even imagine. I just can't imagine. So keep him in your prayers today. It's going to be a rough day. But, otherwise, there's so many things happening in the community.
1: Isn't Farm Aid this weekend?
0: Farm Aid is this weekend. Farm Aid is going to be broadcast on a couple of... you can stream it a couple of different ways, and then CNN will take it live at 7 p.m. tomorrow night, and they'll go till, you know, 11, midnight, whatever. But this is the 41st annual Farm Aid. It is the longest running fundraiser of its kind.
1: Yeah.
0: And boy, they need it this year because family farms are struggling. They said that last year there were 315 family farms who filed bankruptcy, and this year it's outpacing that. It's just with all the fertilizer costs.
1: Yeah, the inputs are just
0: and everything
1: outrageous.
0: It's just terrible.
1: Makes it not, you know, you're unable to do business.
0: Yeah, plus you've got these big people coming in trying to buy up land for data centers and it's just a real, I hope they don't have any trouble because they're in Virginia and I know we have some big tropical storm on the coast there. So hopefully it'll,
1: that is ramping up. I just saw a notice about that from corporate programming.
0: Do they know where exactly it's going to hit yet?
1: I didn't.
0: Because it's the first time ever it's been in Virginia Beach. And that's where they're doing it this year. So, but Willie Nelson, Mellencamp, Dave Matthews, these guys have been dedicated to this for the last 41 years. So hats off to
1: them. So that's 7 o'clock on CNN, Saturday, 7 p.m. CNN. And you can also watch it on YouTube starting at 11:30 a.m. Eastern.
0: Oh, good. Good. So check that out.
1: Mellencamp, Dave Matthews, Willie Nelson, Neil Young.
0: Margaret Price. Yeah, it's Neil, and I forgot Neil Young. Yeah, it's a great bunch. I remember I saw the very first one. I'll never forget it.
1: Turnpike Troubadours, Lucas Nelson, Ty Myers, Jesse Wells,
0: There'll be a lot of great artists throughout the day.
1: Yeah.
0: It'll be good. A lot of college football tomorrow. We've got Hippie Fest going on in Tipton. We've got the James Dean Festival in Fairmount this weekend. We've got the Atlanta New Earth Festival going on in Atlanta. Kenny's going to be out there Sunday.
1: Yeah.
0: So make sure you stop and see him. Is that
1: noon to two? Yeah.
0: Noon to two. So that's pretty much all the things that are going on. Just check that events calendar. It's full of stuff. Oh, and then the concert, summer concert series.
1: Kenny's doing karaoke tonight too, isn't he?
0: Yeah, over there at Moe's. Yep. So you can go over and karaoke with Kenny, and then the summer concert.
1: He may also have some tickets to something that got to us too late that we were unable to give away on the air. So
0: I saw that.
1: Stop by and see him.
0: He can hook you up. And then we've got the summer concert series wrapping up at Foster Park.
1: Yeah, Mitchell Tenpenny.
0: Yeah.
1: That'll be a good show.
0: There's just a lot going on. So make sure you get out there and enjoy this beautiful weekend that we couldn't properly thank Marcus Bailey for because he couldn't get us on the phone. So we're so very sorry about that. But it's going to be sunny, 72, 74 all weekend. Just beautiful weather. Big harvest moon tomorrow. It was beautiful this morning, too. So I hope you get a chance to see it. Have a good one, everybody. We're going to get out of here because I think my voice is about done. We will see you Monday morning at 9:30. Till then, boy.
1: Could live like that.
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0: Ella Langley with Be Her 100.5 KI. Good morning, Kenny and for JR this week. We'll get Mail Call podcasted here shortly, and it will be rebroadcast tonight at midnight. Don't worry about that. Hey, coming up at 11, it's Cafe Country. You know what to do. 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
11: This is the KI forecast from the McCool's Flooring Weather Center.
0: Partly sunny skies today, highs in the upper 60s. Crisp and cool this evening for Friday night football, lows in the upper 40s. Mostly sunny for Saturday and Sunday with highs in the low 70s.
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0: Thomas Rad, what's your country song? 100.5 KI, Kenny and for JR. What is your country song? Which one do you want to hear? Text me at 765-456-1100. We'll kick off Cafe Country at 11 o'clock. Plus, today's the last day to get entered for that Riley Green flyaway trip to Las Vegas. So I will have two more keywords for you today during my show. One coming up at 11 o'clock. Keep it here.
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8: If you've got a teenager, you probably suspect their phone is stealing their sleep. And now a new study confirms it. Researchers at UCSF found more than half of American teens are on their phones between 10 at night and 6 in the morning. That's on school nights. A lot of them are scrolling in the dead of the night between midnight and 4 a.m. And that matters because teens need 8 to 10 hours of sleep a night. Their growing brains do some of their most important work, like learning and steadying their emotions while they rest. So what helps? Well, treat it as a family plan, not a teen problem. Keep phones charging outside the bedroom overnight. Some families use a shared lockbox. And here's the big one. The single best predictor of a teen's screen habits is their parents' screen habits. So if you want them off their phones, model it yourself. I'm Dr. Sanjay Gupta, helping you live a better life.
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1: Riley Green is headed to Las Vegas, and we want to send you there. Today is the last chance to enter to win this trip for two, including flights, hotel, and premium tickets to see him at Resorts World Las Vegas and an autographed vinyl copy of That's Just Me. Text the national keyword TRUCKS, T-R-U-C-K-S, to 95819. Again, that national keyword this hour is TRUCKS. 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
2: ABC News, I'm Brian Clark. Hawaii's getting ready for a close call with Hurricane Nolo, but even without landfall, ABC's Alex Stone says
3: it could unleash extreme flooding rains of more than 20 inches in some areas of the islands. Governor Josh Green is telling residents they need to take Nolo seriously and get ready for intense rain on Friday and Saturday.
2: On the east coast of the United States, a major nor'easter is threatening millions. The rain will start up later today and continue through the weekend, along with heavy winds. President Trump and China's Xi Jinping conclude their summit today after last night's state dinner at the White House. Mortgage rates are on the rise again. Freddie Mac says the average rate for a 30-year home loan's broken the 7% mark. Gas prices up again, too. Gas Buddy puts the national average at $4.49 a gallon. And Pope Leo, beginning his trip to France, warned in a speech that a paradise of machines could put humanity at risk. This is ABC News.
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5: This is the KI forecast from the McCool's Flooring Weather Center.
1: Mix of sun and clouds today, highs in the upper 60s, partly cloudy and cool tonight, lows in the upper 40s. Some clouds and sun for Saturday, highs in the low 70s, sunny and beautiful on Sunday, highs again in the low 70s.
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0: Russell Dickerson, Worth Your Wild, 100.5 KI. Good morning, I'm Kenny. Hey, if you missed that national keyword at the top of the hour, to enter to win that trip to see Riley Green in Las Vegas, it is trucks, T-R-U-C-K-S. And make sure you're texting that to 95819. Make sure you get entered because, again, this is the last day for that contest. Coming up on Monday, we've got another contest coming your way where you could win some amazing trips. Tell you about that coming up. More of your requests for Cafe Country as well. Right now, let's take a look at your forecast.
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0: Partly sunny skies today, highs in the upper 60s. Crisp and cool this evening for Friday night football, lows in the upper 40s. Mostly sunny for Saturday and Sunday with highs in the low 70s.
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1: 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You know, we've been friends for a very long time, so anytime we can get in the room and get in the studio, it's phenomenal. 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

0: Ella Langley certainly loving life, 100.5 KI. Apparently she is dating Tucker Wetmore. And Choosin' Texas has spent more weeks at number one than any other song, period. She has beat out Mariah Carey with All I Want for Christmas Is You. But don't fear if you're a fan of that song, because I feel like Mariah is going to come back to the top of the charts this Christmas, unless we just choose Texas this Christmas. I don't know anymore. Hey, it's time for your pet of the day from the Kokomo Humane Society. And today we have, I'm going to say Jaeger. J-A-G-E-R, could be Jagger, could be, I don't know. The sweet one-year-old feline has been with them since March after coming in as a stray. They say he's part of their shy colony, so he may need a little time to feel comfortable, but once he does, he'll happily accept some pets. He gets along great with the other cats, though, and would love a quiet home where he can take things at his own pace. He is neutered, vaccinated, microchipped, and ready to find his person. Check out his picture and all the other pets we've had this week on our Facebook page, or go to KokomoHumane.org, see all of the animals available for adoption, or simply walk in the Kokomo Humane Society, the corner of Home and Hoffer in Kokomo. They're open today from noon to 6, Saturday 10 to 4. They are closed Mondays and Sundays. Get all the details there. KokomoHumane.org, your pet of the day from the Kokomo Humane Society.
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4: This is the KI forecast from the McCool's Flooring Weather Center.
5: Mix of sun and clouds today, highs in the upper 60s, partly cloudy and cool tonight, lows in the upper 40s. Some clouds and sun for Saturday, highs in the low 70s, sunny and beautiful on Sunday, highs again in the low 70s.
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1: Old Dominion, break up with him. 100.5 KI, it is Cafe Country. Kenny for JR this week. He is planning on coming back on Monday. Probably not for mail call for a while, but he is planning on being here to help entertain you and just get back to some sense of normalcy for him. The funeral services for his wife, Marla, are today at 1 o'clock, so just keep him and his family in your thoughts and prayers. JR is he's ready to get back, though. I talked to him yesterday, and he is planning on being back here on Monday. But if not, I told him, take your time, do what's best for you. If he can't, I'll be right here, so don't worry, we've got you covered there. But yeah, definitely keep him in your thoughts, especially today and over the next several days and weeks, because that's when he's really going to need that support. So just, you know, but please respect his privacy, as we've been saying all week, but just keep him in your thoughts for sure. We will get back to Cafe Country, and coming up at 12 o'clock, a look at the report from Kokomo Grain. We've got ABC News, your forecast, and more requests for Cafe Country.
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2: D News, I'm Brian Clark. President Trump hosted China's Xi Jinping and his wife at the White House for tea on the final day of their three-day trip to the U.S.
3: We've had a tremendous visit from two spectacular people, and we really enjoyed it, and I think we've made tremendous strides.
2: But it's not clear what kind of progress was made, especially on key issues like Iran and artificial intelligence. The U.S. ambassador to China, David Perdue, told Fox News the president did make it clear to Xi that it was unacceptable for China to support Iran in the ongoing war. That war continues to contribute to higher prices and bring consumer sentiment down. University of Michigan survey found consumer sentiment falling to 48.1% in September, down nearly 13% from a year ago. The nor'easter expected to batter the East Coast, causing cancellations, including two Ed Sheeran concerts outside of Boston tonight and tomorrow. This is ABC News.
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2: Well, Green for the Midday Market Update on Friday, September the 25th. Today in the Chicago Board of Trade, grains are lower. December corn futures are down 2.5 cents at 525. November soybean futures down 8.25 at 1309.25. December wheat down 8.75 at 698.25. October soybean meal down $3.50 at $372.60. October soybean oil down 13 cents at $66.80. That makes the cash price of corn for delivery into Kokomo, Amboy, or Anderson the month of September, $5.05. October-November corn, $4.90. Soybeans delivered by September 27th into Kokomo, $12.84. Amboy and Anderson, $12.79. October-November soybeans, $12.64. On the Chicago Mercantile Exchange, livestock futures were mixed. October lean hogs down 35 cents at $78.85. October live cattle down $1.48 at $217.60. October feeder cattle up 5 cents at $331.80. Crude oil is down 79 cents today at $93.82. Gold up $20 at $4,285. Silver up 65 cents at $64.14. The Dow Jones is up 172 points at 51,522, the NASDAQ up 25 at 26,964, and the S&P 500 up 8 points at 7,712. 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
4: Partly sunny skies today, highs in the upper 60s. Crisp and cool this evening for Friday night football, lows in the upper 40s. Mostly sunny for Saturday and Sunday with highs in the low 70s.
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0: 100.5 KI, Dustin Lynch there with Mind Reader. I realized I mentioned earlier I was going to tell you all about how you can win trips next week, and then I got preoccupied with other things, so not a great mind reader of my own mind, apparently. 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I don't think you're allowed to take me. That's okay. It's all right. Tyler Hubbard on the way by request. 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
1: This is the KI forecast from the McCool's Flooring Weather Center.
0: Mix of sun and clouds today. Highs in the upper 60s. Partly cloudy and cool tonight. Lows in the upper 40s. Some clouds and sun for Saturday. Highs in the low 70s. Sunny and beautiful on Sunday. Highs again in the low 70s.
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0: Jason Aldean, anytime soon, 100.5 KI, it's Cafe Country. I'm Kenny Beasley. A lot of events happening this weekend. The James Dean Festival in Fairmount going on through Sunday. The Atlanta New Earth Festival is tomorrow and Sunday, and I'll be broadcasting live from noon to 2 there Sunday afternoon. I host karaoke every Friday night at Moe's River Room, and I tell you what, I've got some tickets for the Indianapolis Boat, Sport, and Travel Show. 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So just saying, bribing you to hang out with me, I guess. Hey, had a request for some Chris Stapleton that's coming up and your forecast next.
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2: This is the KI forecast from the McCool's Flooring Weather Center.
3: Partly sunny skies today, highs in the upper 60s. Crisp and cool this evening for Friday night football, lows in the upper 40s. Mostly sunny for Saturday and Sunday with highs in the low 70s.
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0: 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Thomas Rhett there. After all the bars are closed, Kenny in for JR, it's Cafe Country. We will wrap things up here in a moment. Time, though, to get you up to speed in the world of NASCAR with the NASCAR Hot Pass. 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
2: 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Call with questions, 574-566-2113. Markets are down again today. The Trump-Xi summit coming and going without even as much as a whimper on anything agriculturally related. Actually, if you look through the guest list at the state dinner from yesterday, last night, it had a lot of tech folks, a lot of industry folks, but not ag industry folks. So clearly the focus this time around was not on agriculture matters. I think the market's a little disappointed in that, but you should not be surprised at this point either. So corn, beans, and wheat all lower. On the weather side of things, another grayish day, at least across northern Indiana, not drying things too super fast, but we are rain-free still through at least next Tuesday. That's your market update. I'm Ryan Martin.
0: This is the KI forecast from the McCool's Flooring Weather Center.
1: Mix of sun and clouds today, highs in the upper 60s, partly cloudy and cool tonight, lows in the upper 40s. Some clouds and sun for Saturday, highs in the low 70s, sunny and beautiful on Sunday, highs again in the low 70s.
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0: 100.5 KI. Tucker Wetmore there, who apparently has found someone. He is apparently dating Ella Langley, People Magazine confirming that. I don't know quite how you confirm it. They've been spotted together. I really don't want to know how they confirm these things. I feel like they probably get way all up in your business. I'm glad to not be a famous singer. I will just sing my karaoke in Kokomo and Indianapolis like I like to do. Hey, coming up, we've got music from Josh Ross and your forecast in a moment. But I do want to remind you, there's a big concert that is free tomorrow. Mitchell Tenpenny will be in Kokomo at Foster Park, part of the Kokomo Downtown Concert Series. The summer concert series coming to an end tomorrow, going out with a bang with Mitchell Tenpenny. It is a free show. Foster Park and Kokomo, the weather should be beautiful for it.
1: This is the KI forecast from the McCool's Flooring Weather Center.
0: Partly sunny skies today, highs in the upper 60s. Crisp and cool this evening for Friday night football, lows in the upper 40s. Mostly sunny for Saturday and Sunday with highs in the low 70s.
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1: 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A cast iron skillet swinging lid flipper. 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

0: 100.5 KI. Brantley Gilbert, you don't know her like I do. Kenny in for JR, and I love the story I saw. A border collie named Tsunami has been honored with a bronze statue in Venezuela after heroically helping rescue at least 26 people following the earthquakes they had earlier this year. Tsunami's story is even more amazing because he was once a stray puppy found wandering the streets of Caracas before being trained at a disaster canine center. Now he can retire knowing that he helped save dozens of lives and was a very, very good boy. I also love this story too. Colorado opened up a massive wildlife overpass over I-25 this last December. It's already making a huge impact. It's the largest wildlife overpass in North America. Cameras so far have captured elk, bears, deer, coyotes, and pronghorn. Before the crossing was built, about one deer was struck by a vehicle each day during peak migration seasons. Since it's open, the overpass has cut down animal vehicle collisions by 91%. Now see, all this time, I thought the deer just looked for those deer crossing signs and only used them.
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5: Mix of sun and clouds today, highs in the upper 60s, partly cloudy and cool tonight, lows in the upper 40s. Some clouds and sun for Saturday, highs in the low 70s, sunny and beautiful on Sunday, highs again in the low 70s.
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0: Chase Matthew holding it down, 100.5 KI. I'm Kenny Beasley holding it down on this Friday afternoon. So close to the weekend, I can taste it. And I have one more opportunity for you to enter to win a trip for two to see Riley Green in Las Vegas. Only two more chances, period. I've got one more, Nick has one more, and then the contest ends. Your next chance coming up at 2 right here on 100.5 KI.
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1: Riley Green is headed to Las Vegas, and we want to send you there. Today is the last chance to enter to win this trip for two, including flights, hotel, and premium tickets to see him at Resorts World Las Vegas and an autographed vinyl copy of That's Just Me, Riley's new album that dropped last Friday. Text the national keyword MILES, M-I-L-E-S, to 95819. Again, that national keyword this hour is MILES. Text that to 95819. 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
2: ABC News, I'm Mike Dubusky. Chinese President Xi Jinping says he expects to meet President Trump two more times before the end of the year as the two leaders conclude Xi's three-day visit to Washington. Here's what the Chinese leader had to say earlier today through a translator.
3: The president and I are like two people that's charting the course for the great ship of China-U.S. relations.
2: The visit comes amid a growing trade standoff with China, as well as a new raft of concerns over artificial intelligence. The Supreme Court has given the green light for the Trump administration to revamp a national citizenship database as a way to stop non-citizens from voting. President Trump has characterized non-citizen voting as a pressing threat to free and fair elections, but audits of voter rolls have suggested that voting by non-citizens is exceedingly rare. And a nor'easter is bearing down on the mid-Atlantic, expected to drop several inches of rain and bring damaging winds through the weekend. This is ABC News.
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5: This is the KI forecast from the McCool's Flooring Weather Center.
1: Partly sunny skies today, highs in the upper 60s. Crisp and cool this evening for Friday night football, lows in the upper 40s. Mostly sunny for Saturday and Sunday with highs in the low 70s.
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0: Eli Young Band with Love Ain't, 100.5 KI. Kenny in for JR. If you missed that national keyword at the top of the hour, to enter to win that trip for two to Las Vegas to see Riley Green, it is Miles, M-I-L-E-S. And make sure you're texting that national keyword to 95819. A lot of events happening this weekend. We've got the James Dean Festival. We've got the Atlanta New Earth Festival. A lot of farmers markets. It's going to be a beautiful weekend for that. Check out the events calendar, by the way, on WWKI.com. Tons of events this weekend as we are kicking off. You know, it's the first full weekend of fall, so get out and enjoy it because the weather should be beautiful. 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And I encourage you to do that so we can talk it up here for you. 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But we got to know about it, okay? So put it there on the calendar, WWKI.com.
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0: Mix of sun and clouds today, highs in the upper 60s, partly cloudy and cool tonight, lows in the upper 40s. Some clouds and sun for Saturday, highs in the low 70s, sunny and beautiful on Sunday, highs again in the low 70s.
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0: Kenny Chesney, Carry On, 100.5 KI. I'm Kenny Beasley. A lot of great high school football action tonight. Best of luck to all the teams that are competing. It should be a great, like I said, great weekend. I know Eastern has their homecoming game tonight. I'm going to try to sneak out there before I do my karaoke night tonight at Moe's River Room. Like I said, if you find me anywhere around, well, I still have them. I've got those Indianapolis Boat Sport and Travel Show tickets, that show going on through Sunday. So you just have to find me. I'm pretty easy to find. Just look for a bald guy wandering around, unless I have my hat on, which the cooler it gets, I definitely have to have the hat. You'd be amazed how much heat you lose from the top of your head. It's almost like they told me that all my life or something.
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2: This is the KI Forecast from the McCool's Flooring Weather Center.
3: Partly sunny skies today, highs in the upper 60s. Crisp and cool this evening for Friday night football, lows in the upper 40s. Mostly sunny for Saturday and Sunday with highs in the low 70s.
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0: Luke Bryan, Crash My Party, 100.5 KI. I'm Kenny. That's going to do it for me for today. JR is anticipating being back on Monday. Of course, that is completely up to him on how he feels, so we will see how that goes. If he wants to come back Monday, absolutely glad to have him back. If he needs some more time, then I'll be here, but either way, just keep him in your thoughts and prayers, especially over the next weekend, weeks, months. I will be at Moe's River Room tonight, like I always am, Friday night for karaoke. Would love to see you, and don't forget, I've got those boat, sport, and travel show tickets wherever you find me. Nick's coming in after 3. He'll take great care of you. Got the report from Hoosier Ag today. He's got your last chance to get entered for that Riley Green trip to Las Vegas, too.
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2: Corn, bean, and wheat trade mounts a comeback after a very weak start. This is Hoosier Ag Today's Friday closing farm market report. Lack of significant news coming from the Trump and Xi meetings pressured the market to start, and then news of Iran proposing a deal to reopen the strait along with continued harvest delays pulled the markets back to even and even fractionally higher in the case of corn. Dease corn ended at 528 and a quarter, up three quarters. March up a half cent, 542, and Novi beans up a penny and a half, 13.19. January up a half cent, 13.32 and a half. December wheat 703 and a quarter, down 3 and 3 quarters. The meats were mixed. October live cattle down 20, 218.87. Deferreds up. October lean hogs 78.22, down 97. I'm Andy Eubank. Hoosier Ag Today, Indiana's farm network for 20 years.
3: This is the KI forecast from the McCool's Flooring Weather Center.
1: Partly cloudy tonight through late overnight, then clearing. We'll have a low in the upper 40s. Partly cloudy through early afternoon tomorrow, then clearing. We'll have a high in the low 70s on Saturday. Then Sunday through Tuesday, mostly clear, with highs in the low 70s, lows around 50.
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0: Jason Aldean on Hit Country 100.5 KI. What's going on? This is Nick. At some point this afternoon, be sure to stop by our website and get in on the $1,000 Fall Fund. Five winners will each take home $1,000 apiece. Now, this is a national contest, but there's no reason why it can't be you unless you don't enter. So do that now through WWKI.com.
1: This is the KI forecast from the McCool's Flooring Weather Center.
0: Partly cloudy tonight through late overnight, then clearing. We'll have a low in the upper 40s. Partly cloudy through early afternoon tomorrow, then clearing. We'll have a high in the low 70s on Saturday. Then Sunday through Tuesday, mostly clear, with highs in the low 70s, lows around 50.
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0: Morgan Wallen on Hit Country 100.5 KI. Hey, what's up? This is Nick. If you've got some projects going on at home, don't miss Habitat for Humanity of Kokomo's garage sale. It's happening Friday and Saturday, October 2nd and 3rd. It's from 8 to 2 both days at their warehouse at 202 West Havens. They've got countertops, shower doors and inserts, tile and flooring, cabinets, vanities, exterior doors, and more. 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
1: This is the KI forecast from the McCool's Flooring Weather Center.
2: Partly cloudy tonight through late overnight, then clearing. We'll have a low in the upper 40s. Partly cloudy through early afternoon tomorrow, then clearing. We'll have a high in the low 70s on Saturday. Then Sunday through Tuesday, mostly clear, with highs in the low 70s, lows around 50.
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0: Mitchell Tenpenny on Hit Country 100.5 KI. What's going on? This is Nick Mitchell closing out the Kokomo Concert Series Saturday night at 7 o'clock, Foster Park. It's a free show. The concert series has been amazing this year. They've really got some great acts, and they're closing it out in style. Mitchell Tenpenny, we play several of his songs on KI, and he's written a bunch of other songs for other country artists. He's very talented. You're going to love this show. Mitchell Tenpenny, Foster Park, Saturday night, 7 o'clock, free show. Should be a great time. News, KI forecast at the top of the hour. The Dumbass Rodeo coming up at 4:20.
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0: Riley Green is bringing the Cowboy as a Gets tour to Las Vegas, and we're sending four lucky fans along for the ride. 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
1: ABC News, I'm Mike Dubusky. Iran's foreign minister now says his country has put a new plan on the table for reopening the Strait of Hormuz if the U.S. agrees to certain measures. Details beyond that are scarce right now, but it does come after President Trump said earlier today he discussed the war in Iran with Chinese President Xi Jinping. ABC News national security and defense analyst Mick Mulroy.
2: China, of course,

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3: This is the KI Forecast from the McCool's Flooring Weather Center.
4: Partly cloudy tonight through late overnight, then clearing. We'll have a low in the upper 40s. Partly cloudy through early afternoon tomorrow, then clearing. We'll have a high in the low 70s on Saturday. Then Sunday through Tuesday, mostly clear, with highs in the low 70s, lows around 50.
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0: Country 100.5 KI. What's going on? This is Nick. Glad you could be here. We'll check the KI forecast after the break, right after Tammy and I saddle up for stupidity.
1: Welcome to the WWKI Dumbass Rodeo.
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4: 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You two are just dumber than a bag of hammers.
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5: You big dummy.
0: If you're pulled over and you've been drinking, the cops aren't going to be fooled by you popping a mint, aggressively chewing gum, or gargling mouthwash. And breathalyzers aren't stupid either.
6: A while back, a 43-year-old woman in Virginia named Erin Hoops crashed her red Mini Cooper into a police cruiser. She kept on going, so the cop turned on his lights and chased her down.
0: He pulled her over, smelled a strong odor of alcohol coming from the car, and hauled her off to jail. And now a gross new detail has emerged.
6: When they got to the jail, Erin said she needed to use the bathroom, and they allowed it as long as the door was cracked open. They didn't want her drinking from the sink before a breathalyzer test.
0: So get this. Erin allegedly used the restroom, and while standing up, she placed her hands inside of the toilet, scooped up a mixture of water and pee, and consumed it.
6: She was drunk. The trick didn't work. The breathalyzer analysis showed the blood alcohol level was 0.26, more than three times the legal limit of 0.08. She was charged with DUI and hit and run. This is her second offense.
7: How about you, Lash LaRue? Can you keep your spurs from jingling and jangling?
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19: Forecast from the McCool's Flooring Weather Center.
0: Partly cloudy tonight through late overnight, then clearing. We'll have a low in the upper 40s. Partly cloudy through early afternoon tomorrow, then clearing. We'll have a high in the low 70s on Saturday. Then Sunday through Tuesday, mostly clear, with highs in the low 70s, lows around 50.
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0: Ella Langley on Hit Country 100.5 KI. Good afternoon. I'm Nick. Hope you're having a great Friday so far. We'll check the KI forecast after the break. Want to remind you, the Alzheimer's Association looking for volunteers to make this year's Walk to End Alzheimer's a success in Kokomo. 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
5: This is the KI Forecast from the McCool's Flooring Weather Center.
6: Partly cloudy tonight through late overnight, then clearing. We'll have a low in the upper 40s. Partly cloudy through early afternoon tomorrow, then clearing. We'll have a high in the low 70s on Saturday. Then Sunday through Tuesday, mostly clear, with highs in the low 70s, lows around 50.
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0: Chris Young on Hit Country 100.5 KI. What's up? This is Nick. It's a beautiful day in KI country. We've got a great weekend of weather ahead of us. We'll check the full KI forecast at the top of the hour, get the latest news from ABC, and then we'll kick off the Friday edition of the Throwback Drive at 5.
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1: ABC News, I'm Mike Dubusky. Iran's foreign minister now says his country has put a new plan on the table for reopening the Strait of Hormuz if the U.S. agrees to certain measures. Details beyond that are scarce right now, but it does come after President Trump said earlier today he discussed the war in Iran with Chinese President Xi Jinping. ABC News national security and defense analyst Mick Mulroy.
2: China, of course, buys a majority of Iranian energy. So they have influence over Iran. They are allies. If they could become involved, that might make at least the chances to resume negotiations in earnest go up.
1: Boston Airport is now warning airlines to stock up on fuel for the next few days as a nor'easter bears down on the mid-Atlantic and the Northeast. Waves up to 19 feet high have already been recorded along North Carolina's Outer Banks, and this weekend's Global Citizen Music Festival has been canceled in New York City. This is ABC News.
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0: This is the KI forecast from the McCool's Flooring Weather Center.
8: Partly cloudy tonight through late overnight, then clearing. We'll have a low in the upper 40s. Partly cloudy through early afternoon tomorrow, then clearing. We'll have a high in the low 70s on Saturday. Then Sunday through Tuesday, mostly

Wynonna Judd on the Throwback Drive at 5. What's up? This is Nick taking you back to the 90s and early 2000s. Got a request here for Daryl Singletary. That's Why I Sing This Way on 100.5.

Mark Chestnut, Old Flames have new names on the Throwback Drive at 5. What's going on? This is Nick, taking you back to the 90s and early 2000s. 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
1: This is the KI forecast from the McCool's Flooring Weather Center.
0: Partly cloudy tonight through late overnight, then clearing. We'll have a low in the upper 40s. Partly cloudy through early afternoon tomorrow, then clearing. We'll have a high in the low 70s on Saturday. Then Sunday through Tuesday, mostly clear, with highs in the low 70s, lows around 50.
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8: A Better Life with Dr. Sanjay Gupta.
9: We talk a lot about screens at home, but what about screens at school? Almost 90% of U.S. public schools now hand every student a device. A growing number of parents and researchers are asking whether all that screen time is helping kids learn or getting in the way. Here's what the evidence shows. For many tasks, kids comprehend more when they read something on paper versus on a screen, and they remember more when they take notes by hand instead of typing. So while learning to use a computer is no doubt a valuable skill, the core work of reading, writing, and math may just sink in better the old-fashioned way. So what can you do about it? At home, encourage your kids to do their homework and studying off-screen when they can. And it's definitely fair to ask your kids' school how and how much they are using technology in the classroom. I'm Dr. Sanjay Gupta, helping you live a better life.
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15: What's up, y'all? I'm Cole Wetzel with my new song with Ella Langley, Jaded. 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
14: Cole Wetzel on how his new duet with Ella Langley came about.
15: Yeah, me and Ella had been talking for a little while about reconnecting on getting back in the studio, trying to follow up. You know, that's why we fight. And we got in the room together, and Jaded kind of came, with George Schmidt and Ernest in the room with us as well. Came really easy, and it turned out pretty good.

0: That was Co Wetzel featuring Ella Langley with Jaded. It's Your Music Plus, sponsored by Gusto.
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0: Megan Maroney on Hit Country 100.5 KI. What's going on? This is Nick. We'll check that KI forecast again after the break. Earlier this week on Mail Call, Laura LaManna and Lisa Collins stopped by to promote the FSA's Little Black Dress Suits for the Shelter event. It's going to be on October 9th at the Elite Event Center. All proceeds will go to the Domestic Violence Shelter. If you want to get tickets to this event, it's a great time. I suggest you do that, but don't wait. It'll probably sell out, so get on it as soon as possible. We reposted all the information on the KI Facebook page.
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0: forecast from the McCool's Flooring Weather Center.
1: Partly cloudy tonight through late overnight, then clearing. We'll have a low in the upper 40s. Partly cloudy through early afternoon tomorrow, then clearing. We'll have a high in the low 70s on Saturday. Then Sunday through Tuesday, mostly clear, with highs in the low 70s, lows around 50.
0: 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Good riddance. 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

0: Lainey Wilson on Hit Country 100.5 KI. Good afternoon. I'm Nick. We've got one last chance for you to win this flyaway to Vegas to see Riley Green on the Cowboy As It Gets tour. It could be you. Why not? 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
1: ABC News, I'm Mike Dubusky. Iran's foreign minister now says his country has put a new plan on the table for reopening the Strait of Hormuz if the U.S. agrees to certain measures. Details beyond that are scarce right now, but it does come after President Trump said earlier today he discussed the war in Iran with Chinese President Xi Jinping. ABC News national security and defense analyst Mick Mulroy.
2: China, of course, buys a majority of Iranian energy. So they have influence over Iran. They are allies. If they could become involved, that might make at least the chances to resume negotiations in earnest go up.
1: Boston Airport is now warning airlines to stock up on fuel for the next few days as a nor'easter bears down on the mid-Atlantic and the Northeast. Waves up to 19 feet high have already been recorded along North Carolina's Outer Banks, and this weekend's Global Citizen Music Festival has been canceled in New York City. This is ABC News.
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0: This is the KI forecast from the McCool's Flooring Weather Center.
8: Partly cloudy tonight through late overnight, then clearing. We'll have a low in the upper 40s. Partly cloudy through early afternoon tomorrow, then clearing. We'll have a high in the low 70s on Saturday. Then Sunday through Tuesday, mostly clear, with highs in the low 70s, lows around 50.
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0: Zach Top on Hit Country 100.5 KI. What's going on? This is Nick. Thanks for coming along. If you've been dreaming of a luxury tropical vacation for your family, well, you're in luck. 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This exclusive getaway could be yours. 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
1: This is the KI forecast from the McCool's Flooring Weather Center.
0: Partly cloudy tonight through late overnight, then clearing. We'll have a low in the upper 40s. Partly cloudy through early afternoon tomorrow, then clearing. We'll have a high in the low 70s on Saturday. Then Sunday through Tuesday, mostly clear, with highs in the low 70s, lows around 50.
2: Here's the deal. The government is over 38.
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look so pretty when the makeup on. 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
1: Kane Brown and Lauren Elena on Hit Country 100.5 KI. Good afternoon. I'm Nick. Thanks for coming along. We'll check the KI forecast on the other side of the break. Tomorrow's the day for Ivy Tech's Expungement and Resource Fair. It's happening at the Kokomo campus. From 10 to 1, you can get free legal information and screening for potential eligibility for expungement. If there's something on your record you'd like to see go away, this may be the first step. It does have to be for an Indiana case, and you must qualify as low income. But this is a great opportunity if you want to try to get something expunged. Once again, that's tomorrow from 10 to 1 at the Ivy Tech Community College Kokomo campus. And you can get more information through the events calendar on WWKI.com.
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2: This is the KI forecast from the McCool's Flooring Weather Center.
3: Partly cloudy tonight through late overnight, then clearing. We'll have a low in the upper 40s. Partly cloudy through early afternoon tomorrow, then clearing. We'll have a high in the low 70s on Saturday. Then Sunday through Tuesday, mostly clear, with highs in the low 70s, lows around 50.
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0: Hardy on Hit Country 100.5 KI. What's up? This is Nick. Thanks for spending some of your Friday with me. Lots going on in KI country this weekend. Be sure to check the events calendar on WWKI.com. I know Chris is featuring the music of Elvis on the Classic Country Show. That's tomorrow from 4 to 7. And Kenny will be at the Atlanta New Earth Festival on Sunday from noon to 2. Lots going on. Once again, be sure to check the events calendar on WWKI.com. I'll talk to you tomorrow morning. Have a good one.
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2: Partly cloudy tonight through late overnight, then clearing. We'll have a low in the upper 40s. Partly cloudy through early afternoon tomorrow, then clearing. We'll have a high in the low 70s on Saturday. Then Sunday through Tuesday, mostly clear, with highs in the low 70s, lows around 50.
3: ABC News, I'm Mike Dubusky. There's a new proposal on the table from Iran having to do with the Strait of Hormuz. ABC's Karen Travers reports from the White House.
4: Iran's foreign minister told journalists this week that his country has presented a plan through mediators that would reopen the Strait of Hormuz in 7 days. The foreign minister didn't spell out the steps the U.S. would have to take, but said they were similar to the Memorandum of Understanding the U.S. signed in June. That MOU called for an end to the war on all fronts, including a ceasefire in Lebanon, the lifting of the U.S. blockade, and the release of Iranian frozen assets. But that deal, signed with great fanfare by the president, fell apart within weeks.
3: Meanwhile, the Supreme Court ruled today that the Trump administration can use a federal citizenship database to screen for non-citizen voters. The immediate impact of the ruling is unclear, though. States are prohibited by law from purging their voter rolls within 90 days of Election Day. This is ABC News.
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He's a ranch hand in a pinch, man. Hotter than the red on a cattle brand. Cause she's a gold digger with a quick trigger. A cast iron skillet swinging lid flipper. Now he's a double wide on the county line. Sipping on a six pack of Lone Star Light. She did him dirty, took him to the

0: 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How you doing? JR here, reminding folks, if you have an event going on, you can submit it right there on our community calendar. 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
2: This is the KI forecast from the McCool's Flooring Weather Center.
3: Partly cloudy tonight through late overnight, then clearing. We'll have a low in the upper 40s. Partly cloudy through early afternoon tomorrow, then clearing. We'll have a high in the low 70s on Saturday. Then Sunday through Tuesday, mostly clear, with highs in the low 70s, lows around 50.
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0: 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How's it going? 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

0: The King, Elvis Presley, is the featured artist this week on the Classic Country Show. 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
1: This is the KI forecast from the McCool's Flooring Weather Center.
2: Partly cloudy tonight through late overnight, then clearing. We'll have a low in the upper 40s. Partly cloudy through early afternoon tomorrow, then clearing. We'll have a high in the low 70s on Saturday. Then Sunday through Tuesday, mostly clear, with highs in the low 70s, lows around 50.
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1: ABC News, I'm Dave Packard. Iran's foreign minister told journalists this week that his country has presented a plan through mediators that would reopen the Strait of Hormuz in 7 days. The foreign minister said the plan is that similar to the memorandum of understanding that the U.S. signed in June that fell apart in weeks. Millions bracing for a nor'easter set to bear down on the East Coast, bringing with it heavy rain, strong winds could cause power outages and major flight disruptions. New York City, Mayor Zoran Mamdani posting a social media video.
2: New Yorkers, a nor'easter arrives today. Don't travel if you don't have to.
1: The storm threatening rough surf and beach erosion. President Trump praising his two-day summit with China's President Xi.
3: We've made great strides. Very positive for both countries.
1: Revealing little what was actually said behind closed doors today, President Trump showing Xi the Constitution and the Bill of Rights at a visit to the National Archives. This is ABC News.
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0: This is the KI forecast from the McCool's Flooring Weather Center.
5: Partly cloudy tonight through late overnight, then clearing. We'll have a low in the upper 40s. Partly cloudy through early afternoon tomorrow, then clearing. We'll have a high in the low 70s on Saturday. Then Sunday through Tuesday, mostly clear, with highs in the low 70s, lows around 50.
0: The right song at the right time. It can make you dance and make you cry. 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